7, 6, 5, 4, 8, 9, 9, 9, 9, 9, 9, 9, 9, 9, 9, 9, 9, 9, 9, 9, 9, 9, 9, 9, 9, 9, 9, 9, 9, 9, 9, 9, 9, 9, 9, 9, 9, 9, 9, 9, 9, 9, 9, 9, 9, 9, 9, 9, 9, 9, 9, 9, 9, 9, 9, 9, 9, 9, 9, 9, 9, 9, 9, 9, 9, 9, 9, 9, 9, 9, 9, 9, 9, 9, 9, 9, 9, 9, 9, 9, 9, 9, 9, 9, 9, 9, 9, 9, 9, 9, 9, 9, 9, 9, 9, 9, 9, 9, 9, 9, 9, 9, 9, 9, 9, 9, 9, 9, 9, 9, 9, 9, 9, 9, 9, 9, 9, 9, 9, 9, 9, 9, 9, 9, 9, 9,

Union Desk 13, RTC, home and over. CN 3409 East, go ahead, over. All right, so switch is normal to the rear, so CN 3409, 3409 East is reporting clear of track authority 9807, 9807 at 1911, 1911 MRS, over.

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1: All right, CN3409 East, that is all correct on the repeat. 581 looks to be coming in the north end, so it might be a few before you get through. But look for signals north at Hilliard when you get up there. Make sure you're fully initialized when you do. Your outbound crew is on duty at 2045. Back, all over. All right, sounds good. You guys have a good rest of your night then. Thank you. RC out.

0: 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Thank you.
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0: 7-0-0 Late Flags, Monroe, 25-244.
1: Hey guys, you're still having issues with loading here? Still having issues loading on that leader? Here with the previous guy booked up on it, just said reduced load, possible cooling system capacity problems. Do you need it for power, or would you need another unit there to continue?

0: part scene. Here we go.
1: Okay, sounds good. If you just wanted to, talk to dispatch, like, it's probably not going to, not something that we can resolve, so if they do need you to have, you know, more horsepower there because it's not loading properly, then they would need to put an additional unit on the train there. Okay.
2: TPKC detector, mile 2, 3, 5.4, coma, 7, 1 degrees, axles, 4, 8, no alarms, length, 1, 0, 0, 4, mile 2, 3, 5.4, out.
0: Amtrak 7 West, no defects, 235.4, over.

0: KC River Dispatch, Ransom, Dairy West, over.
1: 2616. Reporting Fairfax, 49th

0: Okay, you talked mechanically, you're having horsepower issues. They said that it's unresolvable, and if you do need it, you'll need a new engine, over.
1: Trying to cut it out and put it back in regular, I guess.
2: I believe it's a switch crew, the town classified city track right now, over.

0: 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You think you can make it to St. Paul like that then?
1: Go back at this chief.
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0: 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Understand that being up at 2318 has off lane 2 with regress 2791.
1: You can always stop there, right?
0: Shows off, Cringer. Alright, we're going to get you up to 2996. Give me a minute, though. We have this train that needs to do rear end set out on 2 over.
1: X7 depart, Stoma clear. 241 over 5 approaching. Tunnel City, we have a 25 ahead, 244-2.
2: Over.
0: Yeah. I'm just fueling up, so it's probably going to be ice house, over.

0: picking those up on the rear.
1: Doug, is that gear still by you?
0: Yeah, you got it.
1: Just tell him to turn his flashlight off.

0: PHC River Dispatch, transfer Midary West, over. Alright, TV 7611, all clear, look left and copy that, thank you, over. PHC River Dispatch, go.
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1: Can we tell about
0: 41 Purser Mark Kitson, main track, unit track 1422, Purser 22 1939, 1939 JJK, is that correct?

0: Tail Southwest Center, Frank number one, Adam Tucker. Bro, yo! You got one and four online? Yeah. Alright.
1: 76 level south, any location for Warcom?
0: There's some ice in the box, sir. You can be good at everything else. Hey, Steve, once these boys start shoving the south back and protecting off, do you think you watch it up to the yard off and get out of the way?
1: Check line one. Track one number 4023, 4063 is void. Check line two, proceed from bluff. 2 miles 141, 0 Marquette sub on the main track. 4025, 4025, total lines check two, line numbers one and two. Dispatch is JJK.
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1: Store, what's on the stack, the Infinity Bear Blue Tower, over.

0: Mile 25 4 Spring Green Gallimus, the phone is 1 mile 25 4 0 Poma, number 2 main 72 degrees, Paschal 4 8, no alarm, link 975 mile 25 4 0 out.
1: Track 7, westbound 2 main, no detects 254 0, Sparta, no further restrictions.
2: 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Get a test.

and Des 13 RT speed, home and over. Yes, UP5013, you ready to depart? Get a new track authority down in the seat, over. Okay, I'm making up one now. I'm going to push it out to your CDU. Please take a look at it. Confirm when you receive it and that the limits will work for you, over.

0: Okay, you did receive 9837, that's the number, over. All right, that's the one, thank you. Just let me know once you're clear at Nasita. Here we go. RTP out.
1: Miles coming up to the seat now. How long do you think till you're in the south track, over? Okay, so you will be in the clear in the south track in about 10 minutes, is that correct, over?
2: Yeah, that's correct. I'll be just going on the switch line. We'll get a line in there.
1: Alright, thank you. 5843, sounds like it should be shortly, over.
3: Seven West, Bangor, no restrictions.
1: Okay, special.

WTC River Dispatch, Ramstrom at Area West, over. I-71, got over. All right, CP 22, 24.

because he wants to be 22, 24. Do you have authority on lacrosse siding with the power that's in front of the B&B over? Okay, I think it's KC, River Dispatch Route.

Houston, Central Cross, Phoenix F 8479, over. Yeah, how's everything going, fueling, over. Gotcha, appreciate it. Phoenix F 8479. Go ahead, over. After stopping BNSF 5112, has authority at CP 3001, has authority passing on slang stop indication, main 2, 2 main 2, eastward, over.

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1: Dispatcher 2561, we're on a clear and assault track here. Yeah, I find it, mainline switchback now, over.
0: Alright, in the clear, just getting switches back. Alright, thank you. UP 5843, I'll request a signal. Use caution, they're still getting the switches back, over. Thank you. Dispatcher.
1: Yeah, switches line back, taking high ball in.

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0: Alright, signal location, over. Appreciate it, guys. Have a good rest of your day. Venus up across, out.

0: S43, AP5843, just reconfirming again. You guys will clear the west end, so 44 has a route in behind you, Crystal. Alright, thank you. That's that ground. 44, are you on by chance, over?
1: River Dispatch, transfer, Madary West, over.
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1: Did I get PKC River Dispatch Bus?

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Yeah, just reconfirming all the work is done, is that correct, sir? Alright, thank you. That's Metro.

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0: Looks like I have two. They both go to Tunnel City, it says. Over.
1: UP Dispatch 43. Dispatch 43, job 44, UP 1454, you call me, over.
0: Okay, copy that.
2: Dispatch, your orders.
1: Go ahead, over. Go ahead, job 44, over.
2: Yeah, we're a few miles outside in the field looking for some authority back in Adams. We are a key train, over.
1: Alright, you are a key train and you do have time to get into the yard, is that correct, over?
0: Cars, and I guess go ahead and talk to him, I guess, where you're going over. I think it's CDKC, River Dispatcher.
1: You guys read me better here, over?

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1: 1454, power is really taking you out of orbit.
0: I've tried them all there. Do you have plenty of time to make it back in, over?

That's 44, yeah. I just wanted to make sure you guys have plenty of time to make it in there, over. Okay, well, I guess Nacita will be your final decision. When you get to Nacita, if you don't think you're going to have time, I guess let us know. All right, thank you. That's your help. Before they die here, it's 10 o'clock. Oh.

3 days without touch to Gary East Radio, over. I'm old and not flexible. The only thing in the immediate area at the moment is a 647 back at Mile Creek, and that 246 is behind you by a bit. So, I don't want to say open, but you can work around things, I think, George.

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0: So it's not exhausting right now. Do you have a full service? And what's your main res at?
1: Venus Alpha Cross, Hampton Roads Cross Radio, over.

Okay, so it's working now. Did you hear it blowing out from anywhere, like, outside the locomotive? Okay. Does that unit have one of those valves, like, down low on the control stand, down at foot level?

0: All right, signal location, over.
1: Yeah, this unit, is it on its own? Is there another unit with it?
0: No.
1: Okay. Can you guys just inspect both those flows to make sure that there's not air leaking out from any of, like, the main res blowdowns, if there's air dryers, anything like that? Find anything that's leaking.

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1: CNDES 13 RTC, home and over. 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
2: Yeah, we're clear of Valley Road. We can release 9837 at this time. All switches restored normal to the rear, over.
1: Okay, so with all switches restored normal to the rear, we'll show the UP 5013 5013 South. Reporting clear track authority 9837, 9837 at 2106, 2106, MRS, over.
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1: Two one zero six, please, over.
2: So the void is 2106, 2106, MRS, over.
1: All right, UP 5013 South, that is all correct on the repeat. You guys enjoy the rest of your night. Thank you. RTC out.
3: CNSF 7853, over. Engineer on the BNSF 7853, fly specification, CP 3072.
1: CNSF 13,
3: RTC, send out an engine at Lytle, the BNSF 6850, over.
1: And all that's currently working for authority to 195.
3: Sorry, I walked around here. What'd you say?

Do you need a van to assist, or can you get the yard van over?

did you ever notice that the second unit main res was dropping? Yeah, but I'm just curious if it's turning it off the second unit main res as well, or if that one's okay. When you put it into emergency, did it drain the main res down?

2 is set it up for trail, set the other unit up for leader, and then have that trail cut out, and then see if it maintains or not when you take a break.

east over to Decker 269, no defects. Bangor Norwich Church Society 2 out.

Yeah, I don't know. There's something probably wrong with that gasket in that automatic valve. The only other thing you can try is setting it up for trail, setting the other unit up for lead, and then taking your full set to secure it from the trailing unit.

0: PKC detector. Mile 2, 3, 5, point, 4, coma, 6, 7 degrees. Axles 3, 7, 8. No alarms. Length 5, 4, 9, 1. Mile 2, 3, 5, point, 4, out.
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2: Right over.

VNSF across, VNSF 7853, over. Yeah, 48309 doesn't have PTC, so it won't work, over.

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6. Yeah, I mean, it's got some kind of leak there on that, on those gaskets or something. 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

12. 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

0: was that, over?
1: CC detected. Mile 254.0, coma, number 2, main 66 degrees. Axle 378, no alarm. Link 5381, mile 254.0, out.
2: 5755, 50 West, Mountain Texas, 6 4 0 defect, 6 4 7.

0: Yes, sir, I could see him, guys. 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
1: Ground section, back 6 joint. 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

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Yes, CN 5483, I just got your new totals. 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

Sure, CN5483, you do have authority to make a shove move on the Marshfield controlled siding between North and South Marshfield. Blocking protection has been applied up.

0: 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CN 3409 North at 733. Good evening to you. TGBO 5578 is a good one for the train. I'm showing you on duty at 2045. And just the two engines tonight in 4385 in footage. Is that all accurate? Over.
1: We're gone, Andy.
0: All right, signals north whenever you're ready, coming up. Here we go. Thank you. Archie out.

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Over. Go ahead, UP 5843. Over. From milepost 199.1 to milepost 204, main track, the box 7 is good and valid. Over. Understand, Ray, depart Adam. Sending it your way right now. What's your length leaving Adam for? Understand, C train and 8,300 feet. Okay, sending one to you right now, over.

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1: Okay. 82 Dispatcher.
0: Yes.
1: Sun here at Sparta for now. I got 23 empties for Oakdale. Over.
0: All right, let's go that way.
1: All right, here we go. Thanks, over.
0: Thank you. You want to shove it in, right, Thor?
1: Correct.
0: Just could have said that better. All right, thank you.
1: Then you guys might be in turnover by the time I talk again. We'll be light power four axles back to Sparta after Oakdale. Coming out Badger East, over.
0: All right, do you have any stuff at Bangor or West Salem today, over?
1: I got five to pull at Bangor, that's it. And I got a little bit of work left to do at Sparta.
0: Okay. Sounds good. We'll get you up to Oakdale and we'll figure out the rest in a minute.
1: Okay, thank you.

13 RTC, coming over. All right, CN 5483 confirming shove move complete between switches at Marshfield on the siding, and switches were all lined back normal for the siding, correct, over? Sounds good. You're going to meet Sand Load there at Auburndale and then signal south of. All correct. Thank you. RTC out.

CP detector. Mile 2 5 4 point 0. Coma number 1. Main 63 degrees. Actual 96. No alarm. Link 1 0 2 2. Mile 2 5 4 point 0. Out.

WKC River Dispatcher, answer Madary West, over. G19, go out, over. All right, KCSM 4565, I'll get it put in there, over.

KC, River Dispatcher calling KCSM 4565 West, over. KCSM 4565 West, at the West Yard lead switch La Crosse, has authority to enter La Crosse siding, working with the I-71 with a CB 2224, over.

QCSM 4565, signal vacation, Grand Crossing, and you have permission to change direction in the plant. Put blocks up, you're going to let us know when you're done there, over. Alright, off-grid, thank you. CBKC River Dispatch, Russ.

lacrosse, answering the lacrosse radio. Over. Set out one unit to the west end there. Over. Okay, understood. You got everything lined and locked back to main one there, Lyle. Over.

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KCSM 4565 back in the yard, clear plant block. He's coming down now.

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Starting me with 15 1 5. Here we go.

0: Gave me Iowa Lansing Tower, over. 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
0: 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Season track warrant 4028-4028-2314-2314-GJH. Is that correct?
1: Okay. 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

Yeah, 5500. 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

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Over. 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I got to do set power out or something. Over. Okay, understood. 5768, we're trying on the channel.

Right behind them.

0: to the gate to the south, about 7512. What was it? One to cancel, one to copy when you're ready. Track Bolton in is in November 5203. That's 5203 is canceled. Dispatcher R.E.D. Over.
1: CSXT 7417 North on all the DH. All complete by mile post 136136. Mark left even track 2340,
0: that's 2340 hours, dispatcher R.E.D. All correct, then we're going to bump that 10 up. Make it milepost 244.2, that's 244.2. Milepost 245.0, that's 245.0. Tell them a subdivision. Speed is now 25, that's 25 mph. Track is main. And that track bolted number will be, it is in November 5265, that's 5265. Over.
1: Check one, track one, number 40, 34, 4034, void. Check 2, proceed from south, that's EAP, tagging switch, Harper, Ferry. The mile post 136, mark that sub on main track. 40, 35, 4035, total line, check 2, line is 1 and 2, dispatcher GJH.
0: 45.0, that's 245.0, tell them what's up, over.

0: I can see that track rules in 5265. Okay, then 2342. That's 2342 hours R.E.D.
1: Over.
0: 4035, 4035, total line check 2.
1: Correct, thank you.
2: 342,
0: DJ,
2: please.
0: Case, Wisconsin, Badger, Talbot Tower, over.
2: 52 dispatcher.
0: Go ahead, over.
2: My work here at Oak Dale, I can come back out, Badger East, less than 12, life order, over.
0: Back to Sparta. Here we go. Signal indication blocking applied. We have 246 just out of Madary. We'll beat them, I'm sure.
2: Sounds good. Thanks, Lord.
0: See you guys next time.

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Answer across radio, over. 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Over. Crew hauler, you on here, over. There'll be a crew out of Sean's looking for a ride when you can, over.

Gacy, Iowa, to Plum. At a 576 waiting patiently up at River Junction. 3261. They don't have a ton of time, so I gotta get them going. 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
1: Very good. Tower order.
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1: Thank you. Signal indication over.

0: And Badger West is still timing out, so once you get up there, hopefully it's timed out for you. Over.
1: Thanks.

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So you got that signal in sight CP 3001. 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

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Yes, you can. 5768, you got permission to make multiple changes.

0: Yes, you can. 5768, you got permission to make multiple change of direction in the OSTP 3001. Over. Yeah, that's all correct. Let me know when you're done with your multiple changes, and then if for some reason you get behind that light, make sure you give me a call so we can flag you out again.
1: Over. 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

0: the switch. 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
0: Let me get you started behind the 644 and, while we're waiting on the eastbound, I'll go see how the northbounders are doing. I got one in the siding there at the junction waiting on 2 north. But I think they may still be a little bit out there.
1: Try to get your van. 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

0: 69.0 Alma 65 degrees. Axle 7.62 no alone. Link 1.0 miles 69.0 out.
1: CPKC detector, mile 235.4 Toma 60 degrees. Axles 4 no alarms. Length 4.5. Mile 235.4 out.
2: B2320 defect detector to the right up 4 no alarms. The defect next restriction Raymore 25 mph on the main 82 out.

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Clear 3001 in the yard, correct? Okay, sounds good, thanks.

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VFXT 7477417 North. NOR 2H is all complete from Alpha 147 147 Mark X, so being crash point 4028 4028 at midnight 7007 GJH is that correct?

7, 7, 7, 7, 7, 7, 7, 7, 7, 7, 7, 7, 7, 7, 7, 7, 7, 7, 7, 7, 7, 7, 7, 7, 7, 7, 7, 7, 7, 7, 7, 7, 7, 7, 7, 7, 7, 7, 7, 7, 7, 7, 7, 7, 7, 7, 7, 7, 7, 7, 7, 7, 7, 7, 7, 7, 7, 7, 7, 7, 7, 7, 7, 7, 7, 7, 7, 7, 7, 7, 7, 7, 7, 7, 7, 7, 7, 7, 7, 7, 7, 7, 7, 7, 7, 7, 7, 7, 7, 7, 7, 7, 7, 7, 7, 7, 7, 7, 7, 7, 7, 7, 7, 7, 7, 7, 7, 7, 7, 7, 7, 7, 7, 7, 7, 7, 7, 7, 7, 7, 7, 7, 7, 7, 7, 7,

Head on location, please. We got that check behind. Are we completely out of the limits from things? If we are, I can take the limit. So I thought it was just going to give you a line 2.

GJH, 10%. GJH, 40, 35, 4035 at midnight, 8008, GJH, is that correct?

1001 4001, total line check 2, and this is 1 and 2, dispatch is 2, JV.

2 on the 1-2, okay, up to 9-10, 1-0-0-1-0-2-0-8.

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1: Okay, midnight 12-0-0-1-2, D-Xavier.
0: I'm out. Keep going. Over.

be KC, River Dispatch, KCSM 45650. Yeah, first northbounder is almost there, so. I'll get one more eastbound by them. They should be up, and I'll get you in though.

Intercept across, answer across radio. Over. We're complete. There you go. All right, he's got one coming through the diamond now. I'll get the signals requested, though, so as soon as you get him in 3001, you can take him. Oh, over. That's correct. Just to verify, you are coming off that east yard lead. Again, correct. Over.

0: 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Hey, I'm still waiting to hear back on the van. I'm also looking for my GPS series.
1: All west and clear of Raymore on number one main, over.
2: 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Over.
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2: Yes, sir.
0: Yeah, I'm looking at it, and I don't, yeah. Usually if it's a good van, I'll be able to find them, but I have not located them yet before.

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Mile 2540 coma number 2 main 56 degrees. Actual 762 no alarm. Link 11467 mile 2540 out.

CSXT 3417, you got lost down there. Could I get that complete by one more time, please? CSXT 7417 north, I'll complete by Mavo 155. Mark that sub using traffic 4028-4028. Midnight 27-0027 GJH, is that correct? 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

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Check 2, proceed from south at the UTH, siding switch gain. To mile post 155155, Marquette Club on main track. 4002-4002, total line check 2. Line numbers 1 and 2, dispatcher GJHU.

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0: CC detected. Mile 2 5 4 point 0, number 1, main 5 8 degrees. Axle 4, no alarm. Link 4 5, mile 2 5 4 point 0, out.
1: B 2320, defect 4, no alarms, no defect, 82 out.

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0: 20, restricting fire up here, top half range vision, 82.
1: C3 receptor, mile 269.0, coma 0 degrees, actual 598, no alarm. Link 6313, mile 269.0, out.
2: 644, no defects, 69.0 detector, approach and banger, no restrictions.
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corrected.

Unfortunately, they had to go dog catch K-39, so it's going to be a while before they're up there. I might have to just write you into Harper's and expire there and get you right in if we can do that.

0: talk with the boss quick. I'll have an answer here shortly for sure. And then, Thatcher to Foreman Folsom, we got this tape.
1: 6-1, over.
0: Clear up here shortly.
1: Hey, Altoona is not ready for you guys yet, so I'm going to have you guys hold at Rodell until they give the okay. Over.
0: Thank you. K-53, I'll get, as soon as I can give you a warrant, I'll come back to you. I'll have an answer by then.
1: It's the ALDM that they're working on moving in the yard right now, so they just want you guys just hold at Rodell until they're ready to bring you guys in. Over.

0: First, I just sent you your way right now. 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
1: On to dispatcher, I-82, CP-2220, over.
2: CP-2320, we are all west and clear of Florida.
1: All west and clear in Sparta on the industrial track. What do you have on the way back? Do you have Banger, or what do you have?
2: Got a little bit of work here in Sparta, and then we have Banger. And then back to La Crosse.
1: Okay, no West Salem today, over?
2: West Salem, sir.
1: You cut off there. Was that yes to West Salem or no, over?
2: No West Salem or today, over.
1: No West Salem. Okay. Thank you, over.

the Case River material. I think we're going to have to sit for the next one. These guys are still pulling through, and it looks like the 853 was at the 145. Oh. Good thing you don't have a full day. Just looking at your email.

Well, when you get in there, can you clear? Because AW3 is not going to matter, but I got a 576 that's waiting there for the 853. Oh, when can you get clear so that the 576 can go down up? Well, either sit tight there for the 853 and the 576, or you can go in there and just find a place to get in the clear for those two trains. It doesn't matter to me. When you copy that old sidings, clear them. Sorry, I walked on you. You copy the old sidings, clear them. Drug test myself. I'll be back. I thought you said you were going down there. You said the connection. It's been a good talk. Here we go. I'm sure later today it'll be a fun day. Here we go.

intercept across, calling 7688. Try and give him what he needs, and then then you can tie it down and ride back with the Northtown KCK crew. The yard driver, or the driver that's assigned to the trip, is the yard van.

Casey, Iowa, last intelligence. Go ahead, over. Apex 7417 North, all clear, Crackmark 4028. 4028 at midnight 51, 0051, GJH, is that correct?

4003, port 003, cut a line, check 2, line number 1 and 2, dispatcher GJH.

0: CCD detected. Mile 2540 coma number 2 main 55 degrees. Actual 598. No alarm. Link 6322 mile 2540 out.
1: 244, that's 2. 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
1: City Case, Wisconsin, Dodger, Sparta Tower, over.
2: 644 and S, 4264. Anybody decide what we're doing at Raymore yet?
1: As far as I know, you're spotting Tunnel City and then light power back to Portage, over.
2: Okay, is there anybody working at Tunnel City, OB employees, say what tracks they want to move?
1: I haven't talked to anybody, over.

0: CPKC, Wisconsin Factory NS4264. It's called all the numbers that I have. No answer there, so. Looks like A-Track is clear, but you can nose in and see if you can get a hold of somebody there, over.
1: Alright, so A is clear. We'll try to get a hold of somebody. There better be.
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1: All right, thank you. 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
0: Yep.
1: NS-4264, did you copy that, over?
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CPKC detector. Mile 2, 3, 5.4, 5, 7 degrees. Axles 7, 6, 2. No alarms. Length 1, 1, 4, 1, 3. Mile 2, 3, 5.

0: 644, Malbord and Raymore. Sky restricting at Raymore, but seem prepared to stop after range of vision. 06.2 at a plaza.
1: Back it up.

0: Cross calling the 5297.
1: And then when they set it up the trail, it was still doing it.
0: Pull out the main street, and you can stop and initialize out there. But let's get through the diamond first. Over.
2: 5370.
1: Yeah. How long are you guys going to be there for?
0: Alright, yeah, copy that. And then, and then I forget if I told you, but it would be tying it down in Victory, over.
1: Set on that unit, isolated from your second unit, so that it's not, the air's not hooked up, and then you just close the angle glass, and then just knife it, drop all the breakers, reset everything.
0: Picking both of y'all up, over.
1: The other thing I was gonna, is that other unit facing the other direction? I'm not sure if you need the speed bolt unit, but the only other thing I could think of is if you knifed it, it would like default the trail, and then could use the other unit as your leader, and then that one get it set up to trail that way.

You're on the move, took a break for a minimum. As soon as you kick it off, it's going to come back up, right? I mean, you could avoid as many breaks as possible would be ideal. And then, I mean, I think the bottom line is just getting it to where you need to go and then put it off that train so that they can, you know, inspect it, so they can find out what's going on with that automatic.

Yeah, for sure. Do a hard reset, all breakers, night switch, then bring everything back up there, and you go from there. Yeah, but I mean, ideally, it should probably go to St. Paul. Yeah, if they want to set it at Marquette, but I almost feel like somebody else could have the same issue when they pick it up and trail.

Cross calling that 7688. I'm going to try to get you light through the diamond here, but just if. Looks like we just got it, so keep slow rolling it. That Northtown KCK going to Victory is going to have to reinitialize, so we'll have to stop and do that, but try to keep slow rolling it, and we'll try to keep rolling it off, stopping it.

Peter Casey, Iowa, last patrol. 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The plan is to get them out. They said they were having some issues doing a hard reset right now.

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At the very least, we're waiting for them. If there's more issues with the engine, then we can get back out before 5:30 something.

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It has a reset button there, let's go and reset bolts, and the panel's not defective. And we'll get defect on here as the Lugano's put out. That is correct, guys, you have full load after that. Lugano's on

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757 North, I'll clear your current point 4003, 4003, at 132, 0132, GJ Beach, is that correct?

I'll confirm the holding cell, thank you. Okay, you're blocked, thank you.

0: 66. Good to proceed west. I missed it, part of that. You said everything is on the lockback. Main one movement there, Hager, or that Lytle over.
1: It depends on what it's going for. You guys got some silent paths that we can go through, but you will have to be moving and loading in order to figure out where that thing's coming from, and it is a bit of a problem.
0: They had you do a hard reset, and now it will not turn back on correctly.
1: Or let's know that they're going to have a venture state to get started in some level.
0: Roger. I'm going to let the boss know, and I will let you know here, trucking over.

0: Senior customer service, phone to back over.
1: There's a cross, no radio. Oh. 5297.

0: Okay. Let me know when you're ready to pull them.
1: All right, I copy that. We will take care of it. Get that on your train. Also, I had noticed earlier that your MRS wasn't working. I showed that you put your cars from Plover to your train, but I don't show it departed yet. Could we get a departure time out of there for you? Over.
0: Right here behind you. Does it have like a silver box that says Catron on it?
1: Yes. Looks like. Yeah, after you did like Del Monte and your polls for Americold. Over.

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1: 52 dispatcher.
0: Over.
1: Here at Sparta, we got two cars making our way down to Sparta West. Looks like they're lined up, over.
0: Take notification. The banger, over.
1: Here we go. What else you got coming at us?
0: I got an 853 and a 644. Over.
1: Thanks.
0: From 853, Living Bridge Switch. 644's got a spot, Tunnel City, so put the station on them at the area.
1: Gotcha. You want us to let us, let you know when we're clear of the main and the siding there at Bankler?
0: That'd be great. Appreciate it.
1: Here we go.
0: Yes, you get a veteran.
2: Box. Electromotive, spare box, I don't know. G40 sucks.
3: Yeah, thanks for the info. We really appreciate it.
2: Okay, all, you put every breaker back up, light switch, everything?

6850, I got an attitude Tracy now. Over. No, I cannot. Yeah, it should update when you go by a reader, or this cruise can also manually adjust it if control stand, but I don't know how to do that. Over. Yeah. Van's ordered, pending, so I'll keep an eye on it. Over.

Sorry, guys. Way too much chatter here. Yeah, what did you say there? I couldn't hear anything because Sasha was talking to somebody downstairs there.

0: And is there a manual start station on the locomotive, like those engine compartments? Okay. I really don't know here. Piss me off.
1: Across 7680.
0: Try if you can see anything to disconnect it or reconnect it. I mean, you can also just try knocking everything down again and bringing it back up. Is there, on the back wall, is there like a computer control breaker or anything like that?

0: good. I'll keep this X with the kicker going. Lacrosse is bonded, Ryan. Are you on here? Over. Responder, this X train that keeps kicking is going to go all the way down to DeSoto. Over.
1: Yeah, I don't know. I would do another card reset here and see what you can get it to do.
0: Any sort of defect, so I don't know what is going to happen when we finally screw it up.
1: Oh. Yeah, I mean, like, you know, this wasn't even an issue. It's like getting it started now is an issue, like before the air brake. Just need a new freaking unit for this thing.
0: Trains is that yard van, I know they're not supposed to, they're going to have to go get you a first out. I don't really have another option. Okay. Okay, well, I'll try to get to it here when I get to it. If you talk to him before I do, and if you have an issue, let me know. I'll try to talk to him when I have time to talk to him.

0: 6:44, can you hear me over?
1: I hear you.
0: About 10 cars of room behind us. I didn't clear, you could test my handbrake, so...

0: Honda aqui. Yeah, it stopped here, over. You want to dump it, give me 3 points, and I'll grab the CO2. Yeah, it's quite good.
1: Checkpoint number 4007-4007, dated September the 10th, 2026. QCP 8816-8816, South SOUTH, at Bluff. Check line 2, proceed from Bluff to North NORTH, siding switch Canes on the main track. Track warrant number 4007-4007. Total lines checked 1. Line number 2, dispatcher GJH. Over. G as in George, J as in John, H as in Henry. Over.

0: better keep it in the clear. With the way tonight's going, I'm sure I'll need to get in the east end for something broken.
1: Two okay at 149-0149. Dispatcher GJH, over.

That is correct, over. Let me check for you. 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
1: Thank you much.

detector 5220.058 degrees. Alpha 4 2 4. No alarm. Right 6 6 1 2. Mile 2 2 0.0.

guys. Have you taken a look? Is there like a governor, like a trip governor or fuel safety switch in the engine compartment?

Like, I'm just wondering if there's a like a governor button or a fuel button or an overspeed that would be like preventing it starting there. I mean, it could also have a low battery, and now that it's shut down, it might not turn back up. I just thought we could maybe check the governor if there's a fuel button or a low water, the COP button, and if there's overspeed shaft anywhere.

Yeah, I mean, I would give it 30 seconds or so. You can keep trying. It could just, yeah, need longer time, man. For sure. 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
1: NS-4264, like the light, Raymore East, run around our train in Tyon, over.

0: standby at a 249 line through there. He's still back at Camp Douglas, so I'll knock some of these signals down here, and we'll get you going.
1: All right, and then once we pump up some air and get handbrakes, we'll need probably an hour and a half or 2 hours to yard this thing off the main.
0: Understood. Should have. No, I got a 247 at Portage and I got an 853 coming through Madary now, so after that it should be smooth sailing over.
1: All right. Yeah, for now we'll just go tie on, pump some air, and get back to you.

0: PKC detector. Mile 235.4, coma 54 degrees. Axles 424. No alarms. Length 6631. Mile 235.4 out.
1: Three 83 89 west, respect to the vector 235.4. 249 out.

Okay, still tried priming it, nothing. Okay. And is that beeping going now?

0: Yeah.
1: Right. And the ESS, like, you can't auto start it with the, can you start it with the reverser or anything? You just have that power shifter ground on there. All right, first thing we're going to do is let's go ahead and isolate that unit. I just want to verify you guys do have the dynos already cut on. It won't do that. So, based on those instructions, then. Yeah, I don't know. I think that thing's screwed. It could have a dead battery for all we know, dude. So, once you shut down, it can't get going again.

0: Okay, well that kind of indicate that's the problem there.
1: 2%.
0: You wouldn't be able to get that thing down to Marquette with one unit.
1: Well, that should take you back to the same option you had before. It'd be eccentric key after eccentric unit is.
0: Make a plan with dispatch, I guess, for, I don't know what they're going to want you to do there. Another question, too, is, like, what's your air look like right now?
1: If it's newest, and after newest, it's newest.
0: Put it down to zero, which is weird because the compressor on the second unit should stop from happening. Second unit shut down and the compressor stopped pumping because it shouldn't be down. Even with the one unit, you should still have some better air than that for sure.
1: Silver compression motor cutouts. Cut out for the 2, 3, 4, 5, and 6. Knock down to the opposition so only number 1 is cut in.
2: East on the main, over.
3: Greg, east the rain. 4 east on the main. Forgot to tell you, we got 6 actually.
2: Air blocking supplies, over.
0: Earlier, actually, was if it had a QEG 1000 screen.
2: No problem. Get that job.
1: Let's put in. This is where the fun begins. And we're going to start troubleshooting this to kind of figure out where the power circuit ground is at. What you want to do is, once you got those cut out, number one set in, isolation switch back into run. Let it load up for a few
2: seconds. Let me know when you're all west, rain more east, so I can give this 249 another signal.
3: All right, we'll get back to you.
2: Thank you. Get that job.
0: Like, usually, like, option two. And then you can kind of cycle through faults on it.
1: Does not get it in. You need to isolate the unit, cut in traction motor number 2. So you have 1 and 2 both cut in, put it back in the run. Let it load up for a good 5 minutes. See if you get that power shift ground back in. If it does, then number 2 is bad. If it does not, isolate, cut in number 3. Let it go for a few minutes with 1, 2, and 3 cut in. We're going to go through each one of these motors until you find out which one causes that power surge to ground. And when it does, whichever the last one is that you cut in, it's your problem mode. That's fine, I'll talk to you guys in a little bit.
0: Usually the alarms are pretty straightforward. They'll say like governor or something like, you know, pretty just like single word descriptive that kind of makes sense, but I don't know if you're able to

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0: 4264, all west, Raymore East on Main Highway. Thank you, over. CPK, the Wisconsin Dispatcher, Madera East Tower. Mine still has a 644 ahead of you spot in Tunnel City as it is. So probably going to bring IE2 in before I bring you out.
1: Active alarm.

0: get rid of it. Like, you know, these older units, they used to have lay shafts where you rev them up to when you're priming them, and then you start them over, and you push the lay shaft to get it going. Does it have one of those, or did they get rid of it on that unit? Okay, so yeah, when you're trying to turn it over, you push that lay shaft down. You might get it started if it has it.
1: Crossing clear, AH7, to dismount walking speed.

0: go ahead.
1: You're off and clear and walk at speed 8.
0: Very good. Oh, yeah, okay. Yeah, so they got rid of the shafts on a lot of units, but some of them still have. Sorry, you got walked on.

0: Yeah, okay, let's like pump your train back up and then see if we can test that automatic if it's still doing that.
1: Oh, east and Great Raymore, east over.
0: West of Raymore, west.
1: Alright, yes, west, all west and clear to Raymore, west over. Thank you, here it comes over.
2: Before restricting, I got the buffalo open and the headset controls.

0: 7688, let me know if it kicks again when you come to a stop down there. The photo.
1: Check it.
0: Back.

0: the north end of the yard and double up. So, that's my position.
1: That answers the other question. I mean, it's coming off your alternator or the bus bar. Either way, one of those is something you can do for it.
2: 34 dispatcher.
1: Go ahead, over.
2: Yeah, Dennis, 1764. We're all east of Raymore West in the yard.
3: Oklahoma, 5.
4: All east, Raymore West in the yard. Thank you, over.
3: No.
2: Correct.
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1: Get it isolated, cut all the motors back in, and take it along.

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0: 14. 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
1: Wait for us, you're up and riding, and taking it out over the front.
0: Cross calling the BNSF 4414. Cross calling that. Galesburg, Northtown, 4414. Yep.
1: Yeah,
0: drive. Thanks, sir. Main Street, pick up a crew. Over.
2: This is Iowa to the K-52. KCS. 2958.
0: Okay, 5471, y'all here. Over.
2: Do you even have time to make it to Harper's?
0: Yeah. So, that's Galesburg, Northtown. They're coming north. Dead at 316. So, if you get it tied down, and hop on with them without killing them, go for it.
2: Okay, hold on. So, everything's working as intended for the most part. Unless you come to that exhaust issue.
0: That train is coming through 2996. So.
2: Yeah, I heard that part as well.
0: Thanks for the help. Dispatch out.

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I want us to make a run for it. 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

0: let's not act upon this warrant. 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
1: The light. 49. I'm a banger. We'll meet him somewhere.
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0: 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Mile 254.0, coma number 1, main 532. Axle 468, no alarm. Link 6217, mile 254.0, out.
1: Alright, K53, let's just keep the warrant. There's a crew that's going to recrew you guys here in 10 minutes, or about 10 minutes. So I guess this train's going to run first, and then 576 will follow. And that crew that's sitting on K53, your train, will have to protect 576.

0: That's correct. But if we could do something, can I, let's
1: check. CP detector. Mile 254.0, coma, number 2, main 51 degrees. Actual 424, no alarm. Link 6641, mile 254.0, out.
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0: PJC, Wisconsin Dispatcher, Tacoma Tower, over. Seven cars headed back. I got a 249 coming through Sparta West. We'll follow them out, over.
1: And then, you put us in the setting of the Dairy East, and then just line us up the grant for now. I'll talk to that other jet when we get there.
0: Okay, sounds good. I got one sitting in the siding at the Dairy East, so I'll bring you up on the main, and we'll have to cross over there, Grand. Over.
1: Roger that.
0: Thank you much. Good touch on.

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7757E. Mount board to Ray Moore, neck constriction. We've got 25 mph at mount 245.0. KC 853 Alpha.

CQ detector. Mile 269.0, coma 57 degrees. Axle 424, no alarm. Link 6674, mile 269.0, out.

0: Casey, Iowa. Lansing, tell them. Before we start this verification, everything's getting switched up. There's a lot of moving parts here. K-53, or this 356 spin crew is going to crew swap with 576. At Canes, K-53 is going to stay in the siding at Canes for now. 576 and 577 will meet at Harper. Yes, I apologize for the confusion, but the final reason.
1: And then, I don't really care how we go up, so I've got nothing for a while. Let's see, 30, probably 90 minutes, so I'm not
2: 7570. Bob Ford, Tunnel City, no further restrictions. K53L.
0: Cab for the 356 spin, do you have a radio? Can you catch a tower over here? Come back to Canes and pick up one more crew to bring them to Marquette. I will have the crew dispatchers update the trip over. I appreciate it. Thank you. And then K53, whenever you're ready, we can verify 4008, then we got to release it. Over.

0: CT detected. Mile 269.0, coma 57 degrees. Axle 3-2, no alarm. Link 597, mile 269.0, out.
1: That is all correct, and then we'll show KCF 2958 on the clear at Kane. I'll switch to you. Excuse me. Clear turn 4,840 8 314 0314 GJH. Is that correct?

That is all correct. I'm going to write this. This had a south switch, came reverse with that warrant. Am I, are we okay to normal that switch? Can we normal that before I give them the warrant?

Alright, very good, we'll do. I'm going to give these guys their warrants, and then I'm assuming they heard this information, but I'm going to get them going, over. Frederick, 6KT, Iowa, to 6816 South, can I get your head on again, please?

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1: TBK, see what's out, pressure as part of power, over.
0: 33133. Check 1, track point number 4,74007 is void. Check 2, proceed from below to north, NORTH, heading switch, Herbert Ferry on main track.
1: They're ready to go there, Raymore West, over.
2: Correct, and we'll be on the main cruise for 3 hours.
0: First position, North NYTH, sighting for Harper Ferry. 4,094009, total line check 4, line numbers 1, 2, 10, 21. Dispatcher GJH,

you back there at the cutover? Okay, all right.

0: is off correct, and then the 356 crew is on, they're at Haines right now. They will get on your train here at Haines, and then they will take this train down to Marquette. Their cab turned around to come back and pick you guys up as well. That is all correct.
1: I'm in the clear area.
2: What else you got coming for westbound?
3: Got a 2247 that's going in at Camp Douglas for an 853, and then 852 that's just leaving Portage, so nothing for a minute there. Got a 546 that's just have lights a good view. Obviously, need that 249 somewhere. And then 356 that's just out of St. Paul. So I can work with you. What do you want to do? Here comes. 249 just getting a light there, being just cleared. I'll get you behind them. Ten of it. There he goes. Watch out.

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Go ahead, over.

Hello, over. Stop.

0: Alright, 644, can you still hear me okay?
1: I can hear you fine.
0: Alright, I got your lines out there. Right in the point of taxiing, derails down. Right in the point of taxiing, coming back, I think it's 30, 30, 30.
1: Line up, 1 4 6, derail down, back 30.
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5, 2, 2, 0, 0, 5, 6 degrees, 7, 5, 8, no longer.

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0: Nope, let me see if I can get this signal to come in. I don't know why it's giving me trouble here. Here we go. I can get this signal.
4: 54, 57, got it. Alright, southbound on dispenser. Watch for lights clearing them. And then call and clear Lady Smith.
5: CPKC detector, mile 235.4, coma 52 degrees, axles 468, no alarms, length 6226, mile 235.4, out.
6: QP 7757 East, detector 235.4, no defects, CPKC 853 out.

Cross calling the outbound for the Q South Seattle. Over. Just coming on duty here. It's tied down out there at Main Street. That yard van had to make a run out to Victory, but looks like he's back in La Crosse now. So you can use him as soon as he gets back. Over.

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There, CPT, CP 2320, obstacle change, and as soon as the time's out, I'll get you up to the room. I will bill you for my carpal tunnel, over.

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AP detector. 5, 0.057 degrees. 4, 6, 8, 0, 1, 1, 6, 1, 8, 4, 5, 2, 2, 0, 0, 0.

CT detector. Mile 269.0 degrees. Actual 4 7. 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Link 5036. Mile 269.0 out.

CP-2224, CP-320, Alacross, Soria, open up on occupied control siding.

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1: So it's all down to the release independent test to break down.

0: 644 dispatcher, is there a plan in place for us? I don't really see us getting spotted and making support of doing
1: it. Yep, I got a crew called them.
0: Alright, crew is going to come and relieve us at some point.
1: That's correct. We're on duty here in about 45 minutes.
0: Alright, roger. I'm assuming that other one's still spotting up there.
1: That's correct, over.
0: Roger.
1: Yes, that's up.

0: PKC detector. Mile 2, 3, 5.4. Coma 5, 2 degrees. Axles 7, 5, 8. No alarms. Length 1, 1, 6, 4, 9. Mile 2, 3, 5.4. Out.
1: Precipitation river done hour over.
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0: Fremont 4010, 4010, September 10, 2026. CP8816, 8816 South, SUTA, cut off with 12120. Check 2, proceed from South, SUTA, deciding to which harp is safe to CTC Marquette on main track. Check 7, not in effect until after arrival, the CP Canadian Pacific 7460. 7460 North NORTH at South SAUTH, sighting switch Harper's Ferry. 21, permission to leave following switch in reverse position. South SAUTH, sighting switch Harper's Ferry. Track mark 4010, 4010. Total lines check 3, line number 2721. Dispatcher GJH, the track warrant contains a meat over.
1: That's what I thought I took.

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Approach Tunnel City, proceed for the stop, Greenmore East. 2nd 247 out.

JC River Donnell. Here, this will shut down. We'll restart them. I felt like it's the right thing. I'll go to sleep. So. Ring up the mechanical, see if they're in-house today and have an answer if it isn't.

5-4-0, Homa, number 1, main, 5-2 degrees. Axel 4-7-8, no alarm. Link 5-0-4-8, miles 2-5-4-0, out.

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1: 644 with the NS-4264. All done with our work here. And like to head west out of sight, or east out of sighting at Raymore East. 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
0: Signal indication, over.
1: All right, signals, and just a heads up, we're good until 6:20. Over.
0: I got a crew call for 5. I'll have them, once I talk to them, meet you somewhere en route. They're over.
1: All right, thank you.
0: Yep, no problem. Yes, that's right.
2: Calling Dr. Zachary, over.
1: Responding, over.
2: Was there instructions in the mailbox for our train, too, over?
1: No, but the guy's waiting on you here. He's got some tracks for you.
2: All right, thanks.
0: I'm going to go ahead and start spotting this. Over.
2: One more time to set.
0: I'm going to go ahead and start spotting this thing then, over.
2: Yeah, we can, over.
0: All right, here we go, signals, over.
1: And that's 4264 East, departing Raymore, 25 at 244.2, 644.

0: CC detector. Mile 254 point zero coma number 2 name 50 degrees. 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
2: 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We are east of Tunnel City. Forgot to tell you, one engine, six axles.
1: All east Tunnel City on the main, and blocking is applied, over.
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0: 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Mile 2, 3, 5, point, 4, comma, 5, 1, degrees, axles, 6, no alarms, length, 6, 1. Mile 2, 3, 5, point, 4, out.
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2: 7, they are going through Bangor West. Bangor West right now. I think that's pretty much it.

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1: Hey, good morning, Dispatch. Foreman Benzie, just checking to make sure that track bulletin number and November 5258 is a valid Form B, over.
0: Track bulletin in 5258, that's 5248 to Foreman Benzie. It is a good and valid track bulletin. I'm sorry, 5258, over.
1: You scared me there, Dispatch, over.
0: Yeah, sorry about that. Still have that switch at Monroe again today, over?
1: Yes, and you guys have permission to operate those switches as needed for the duration of my Form B, over.
0: Permission to operate Monroe switch as needed within your Form B limits for the duration of your Form B, is that correct, over?
1: Yeah, that is correct, over.
0: Thank you much. I appreciate it.
1: Yeah, no problem. How am I looking? How am I looking for traffic this morning?
0: A little bit busier today. I got an 8:53 around Kilbourne. I've got a 5:46 meeting one at Bedaria. Then he'll be headed my direction. And I got a 6:44, 6:37 spotting Funnel City, and then they'll be looking to come back to Portage Light Power, over.
1: Oh, goody. All right, thank you, Dispatch. You have a good rest of your day. Foreman Benzio.
0: CJC, good luck. 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

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Mile 269.0, coma 54 degrees. Actual 758, no alarm. Link 1177.8, mile 269.0, out.

Repeat, CP detected. Mile 269.0, coma 54 degrees. Axle 758, no alarm. Link 1177.8, mile 269.0, out.

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1: It sounds like it's running like a dream.
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1: Ooh. No call, no show. Days later.
2: It's 6:44. Cars attended, drawn down. Get it cut over.
1: I'm having issues with towers in the air. So, we need to have to talk by for running to the section. I'm supposed to make sure it gets out there, but I'm not going to hold my breath on that. Yeah, it's up to you if you want to take it.
2: Opened up.

0: Angle side control projected.
1: Douglas, no restrictions.
2: Something wrong with that fuel pumping and tripping, but I'd be centered in solid one just because that's what happened last time where you're stopped.

0: The gate was out, Spectre Tower.
1: Thanks for the
2: 4
3: Yeah, just tag it, please, and
0: please. Was that you hollered at me, over?
1: That's correct, Cutterly, ready to run around our train, Tom City.
0: Signal indication block and apply, over.
3: The other 644 special. You need to know when we're by anything over
0: there. I got you lined into Mile Creek to meet an 852. So you all east and clear, Badger east at this time, over?
3: Alright, thank you.
0: Well, east and clear, Badger east, over?
3: Oh, correct. NS 4264 east. We are east and clear of Badger east. Over.
0: East clear, Badger east. Yeah. Once you get by Mile Creek, west in the sighting report, clear, please, over.
3: All right. So west end, over.
0: Please, over.
3: Give us a minute. We'll talk.
0: Mile Creek, over.
3: Creek, okay.

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Antonio, you want to go ahead? Switch is normal, see 2921, 2921, reporting clear, check 3, 9870, 9870 at 519, 0519, DJ Beard.

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0: KC and then Wisconsin's Matt Sherman there, East Tower. We need a full set of paper at Porter. Thank you.
1: On the left.
2: 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There's six cars in D-Track, and then D-Track will hold the rest of the train.

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Mile 2 0.0.54 degrees. Axis 6. 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Mile 2 0.0.0.

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0: 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Let me know you're on the plant over.
1: Alright, got that.
0: Thank you. Please, that's awesome.

0: Casey, Wisconsin. This is Thatcher. He lives in town. Hello?
1: That's 13, Commodore.
0: That's light power. He's out of New Lisbon already. Should be seeing him here shortly.

0: here to Iowa Land, 6 hour over. Yes, sir.
1: CPKC. Wisconsin Dispatch, for Tom Tower, over.
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1: All east, Raymore, east in the siding, or all in the clear in the plant. Thank you.

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0: Yeah, I copy. I'm about to walk down to that switch, and you're going to send it on the ride today. Come back out, get the rest of the train, I'm going to tie on those 6 cars, shove it over.
1: Yeah, I can see on the 6 on the other end.

0: 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Conductor, done with 3-point, over.
1: Oh, yeah, that's right. You can drive me.
0: Air Lease 3-point, NS 1010. I'll try to give you a pin, Tyler.

0: communicating to Wisconsin Fashion Group, the tower. River Wine, no. Well, Mile 3 West in the siding. Thank you. 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Told him to go to the Dells and give me a call, so we'll probably do it right there at Kilbourne, okay?
1: Just made it backing up 644.
0: Made a connection. 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
1: CT detector, mile 269.0, coma 5-4 degrees, axle 4-0-4, no alarm. Link 6031, mile 269.0, out.

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1: 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Never mind, I see you gave me your fuel readings here. It's been a long night, over. Thank you, CPKC, touch up.
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Mile 254.0, coma, number 2, main 47 degrees. 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Link 6040, mile 254.0, out.

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1: Foreman Benzie responding, over.
0: Yes, UP 7470 West, looking for permission for your 4B limits, over.
1: Copy, you said UP 7470 West, over.
0: That is correct, the UP 7470 West, WTSD.
1: All right, Foreman Benzie in charge of track bulletin number N November 5258 between milepost 235.9 and milepost 237.5 Toma Sub. Main track and controlled siding gives the UP 7470 West permission into my limits without stopping at the red board at milepost 235.9. Proceed through maximum authorized speed. All manned equipment are in the clear, over.
0: Good, Foreman Benzie in charge of TP number N.
1: That is all correct, over.
0: All correct.
1: All righty, see you when you get here. Form busy up.
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0: I'll confirm 23 by 148. Casey, Iowa, Swamp and Folsom. Over. Let me get this K-53 up towards you, but I'll need to drop back shortly. Over. I hope so. There's an H-52 coming on the Watertown South, about an hour half from the cross area. And there's a 261 coming north, and a 356. That 356 pin crew still waiting for the cabin. Okay.
1: 03-08. 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

me double check. Everything on your bulletin shows to be correct. Everything, there's another Form B later at 124 to 126, and it's at 1330. So I would imagine you guys won't be in tonight.

Phillipson's got the rail grinder. He's been waiting patiently out there for this train. Happy about that. As soon as he clears, I'll get you more practice.

PKC detector. Mile 2, 3, 5.4, 5.0 degrees. Axles 4, 6, 8. No alarms. Length 6, 1, 8, 2. Mile 2, 3, 5.4.

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0: 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Case with Scott Dispatcher, Tower, over.
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0: Nice, all right. I'll let my release know.
1: BKC Wisconsin Dispatcher, tell the tower, over.
2: 46, dispatch, over.
1: Right, over.
2: We're trying to get in charge of Horn Bend's charge of traffic building 5258 and not responding, over.
1: BKC, Wisconsin Dispatch, Horn Bend's, over.
2: Foreman Benzie responding, over.
1: I got a 546 CP8208 trying to holler at you, over.
2: CP8208, is that west or east there, over?
1: To eastbound, over.
2: Copy that, I do apologize. I'm not hearing them on my end, over.
1: CP8208, how far away are you from the limits, over?
2: I'm right over here by milepost 236, over.
3: 2 miles off from the limits, over.
1: I walked on you there, I apologize, over.
3: They're currently 1.8 miles out, over.
1: 1.8 miles out. All right. He's listening for you. Hopefully you'll hear him here in a minute. If not, I'll have him relay the info to me. Over.
3: Yeah, we were able to hear him when you were talking to him. Over.
1: I'll tell you, hey, let's get both ways. Appreciate your help. Over.
3: He's calling the foreman Benzie. Over.
2: East, ready to copy, over?
3: Ready to copy, over.
2: Alright, Foreman Bedsy in charge of track bulletin number and November 5258 between milepost 235.9 and milepost 237.5, Toma Sub, main track and controlled sighting. Gives the CP8208 East permission into my limits without stopping at the red board at milepost 237.5. Proceed through maximum authorized speed. All man and equipment are in the clear, over.
3: Benzie in charge of track bulletin number N5258-5258. 2 mile post 235.9 and mile post 237.5. Thomas up. Gives first to the CP8208 East on the main. Permission in those limits without stopping a red flag located at mile post 237.5. And maximum authorized speed. All men and equipment clear. Is that correct, over?
2: That is all correct, over.
3: All correct and repeat your CP8208 East on the main. Here we go.
2: All righty. I'll see you guys here in a moment, and I do apologize for not hearing you earlier.

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1: 116 reverse. 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
2: 946 looked good. Lit up on the rear, over.
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2: Thank you for the robot. 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
1: No problem, you do as well. Foreman Benzio.

0: PKC detector. Mile 2, 3, 5.4. Toma 5, 1 degrees. Axles 4, 0, 4. No alarms. Length 6, 0, 5, 0. Mile 2, 3, 5.4. Out.
1: 8208. He's no detector. 235.4. No defects. 546. Out.

77, 18 west, so. See, setting an engine out at Lytle. Y'all got anything on that, over? Yeah, 5239, over. I'll have to go up main one there, over.

that 6019 West, ready to catch it. Here to Grand Bolt at 9757 between mile post 333.0 and mile post 339.8 on the same story itself, being at 6019 West Main and Limit, and proceed past 333.0 Main Track 1 without stopping, max authorized speed unless otherwise restricted, and then equipment are in the clear, no flag displayed, over.

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1: UP 7470, west, Mile Board, Tunnel City, next restriction,

0: Court, 416-4016, 1164. My number is 1-220-21, okay, 655-0655, KJ. For the service, 8 o'clock. Yeah, that's what I'm thinking.
1: Okay, all right, I'll make sure that they know.
0: Right.

0: CPKT, Wisconsin Dispatch, responding to the unit. Go ahead, over.
1: Yeah, we got the train spotted and engine tied down. Just wondering about our ride, over.
0: The crew is on their way. They just called me and asked if they were supposed to head that way, so they should be there shortly, over.
1: All right, thank you.
0: And then they just asked about, I don't know, have you talked to anybody in the facility? They said something about making sure the gate was open that they could get through, over.
1: No, I haven't, but I will, over.
0: All right, sounds good. Thanks, you guys have a good day.
1: You too, thanks.
0: Sure.
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KDK, is that correct?

0: 20-yard R918. Over.
1: Good morning, guys.
0: Winkleman sent me a message.
1: He asked me to reach out to you.
0: He said MRS is working, so you can log in. Over. All right, thank you. Gerardo. Okay, very good. I know he said something about 10-track. 10-track is clear. And, you know, you got to work with Dave when you get ready to come this way. Yeah, that works for me. Over. Sounds good. Thanks, Kylie. Over. You're up.

PKC detector. 5 2 2 0.0.5 2 degrees. Apple 4 0 4. Now long. Left 6 0 0 2. Mile 2 2 0.0. Out.

Good morning. Okay, from the Wallen, okay, which is South, which is West 5, Bridge Switch, and the Black River as needed without contact you in 5219. Over. All right, thank you, and good morning. Thank you.

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1: CC detector. Mile 254.0 coma. Number 2. Name 47 degrees. Actual 468. No alarm. Link 6205. Mile 254.0 out.

0: regulator to tamper. Are we waiting on another one over?
1: We gotta wait for I-67 to leave Raymore, and then we should be able to follow them.
0: Cover that. Any chance you get protection on 2 minutes? I could spin this machine over.
1: Copy that. I'll put it.

0: 406, number 2, CWO, main track, that is between Raymore, Wichno, and Sparta, Wichno, until 8:30, 0830, over.
1: Also, PTC with PTC 22.24. And PTO 25-2543, Winona La Crosse, PTO, so I-7210. That's the good PTO.

0: After stopping at SS 5500 at Sullivan, you have started to pass the most flank stop indication from main 1 to yard track 2. Over.
1: Good morning, if I didn't say good morning. All right, I-72 with the CP-22-24. That's the short line. You want to call it the short line switch, correct, O? That's the short line switch west of the FCY. Has the door to open up, occupy the response button. This is the west-wide grade crossing without the blocking section provided. Over.

0: That is all correct, though. You're welcome. Want me to loose over?
1: All right, let's like check nature.
0: Yes, got an 852 that's a little under 30 minutes out. He'll be coming in. There's a 356 that's coming holding for a crew, but it probably won't be leaving for another 2 hours because the crew is en route. So right now, 852 will be coming your way out of Bridge Switch. Head to the Marquette sub, less than 30 minutes. Over. Okay, you're welcome. Anybody come in there, I'll let them, have them give you a shout out.
2: Yes, sir. Over.
0: 356, over.
2: Good morning, over.
1: Great location.
0: Yeah, well, so there's one been on duty since 1:45 at Marquette, but they can't get a cab. Also, the cab won't be there until 8:30, so they'll probably be up here until what? 10:30 for you. Over.
2: Okay,

0: I would have too, but I went over there and checked. Haven't even got a cab yet. Okay, copy that. What's the plan? You guys go to Portage after you get picked up in the cab? Okay. All right. Copy that.
1: All right. Thanks.

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Miles 269.0, coma 5.5 degrees. Axle 4.68. No alarm. Link 6252. Miles 269.0 out.

0: communication over dispatcher, 3-6-3-0. I'm trying to get an ASAP cabin for you guys. Where do I need to pick you guys up at? Owen?
1: 7-6-3-7 dispatch.

0: All right, yeah, you'll be tying it down, so day 20 got to come in there down the main and do work. So wherever you could, wherever I, let me know where to put the cab. Oh.
1: I would say 20.
0: Okay. I put the order in over. Okay, we'll do it. You're welcome. You can take the rest of the staff driver.

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0: go ahead, over.
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0: Dash 2456, you said, correct, over.
1: That is correct.
0: That is a good one, over.
1: That's a good one, no changes. One power under 12. I'd like to go 3 more east for you.
0: Alright, sounds good. I'll get you flight 3 more east with block protection, over.
1: That is block protection. But
0: that's correct, thanks. CPKC, let's get the dispatcher.
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Let's find out. RTC, Mr. Bruder, how we doing? Over. Roger. DJ Bruder reporting clear track authority 1085, 1085 at 740-0740. DJR, over. Bruder, all correct on the repeat. Thanks, Dan. Thanks. 345, CN 3341. 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
0: All right, Foreman Benzie in charge of track bulletin number N5258, November 5258, between milepost 235.9 and milepost 237.5, Toma Sub. Main track and controlled sighting gives the NS 1010 East permission into my limits without stopping at the red board at milepost 237.5. Proceed through at maximum authorized speed. All men and equipment are in the clear, over.
1: NS 1010 East, Foreman Benzie in charge of track bulletin N5258, November 5258, between milepost 235.9 and 237.5, Toma Sub. Main and controlled sighting gives permission to NS 1010 East permission through these limits. Without stopping at the red board located at milepost 237.5, proceed max speed, men equipment in the clear, over.
0: That is a correct repeat, over.
1: Correct repeat for NS 1010 East, see you in a little bit, over.
0: Yes, sir, see you here in a little bit. Foreman Benzie, up.

Vancouver Dispatcher, 852, over. Yeah, going in McClassic Yard, yeah, maybe contact Foreman Luce. He said he wasn't in, I guess he wouldn't be impacting him, but I know he's working down in the La Crescent Yard down there. Over. Correct. Anyone else for Derry West Tower? Over. Morning, Foreman Fogle. Over.

Oh, today is what, Thursday? I don't do verbal tracking times on Thursday. Oh. Where you at, O? And what are you looking to get, O? For time, O?

Okay, stand by a couple minutes. Let that 82 get out of the limits there. You're going to get a check behind him. Yep, as soon as they're clear of my sight, what I'm looking at, then I'll give it to you.

0: PKC detector. Mile 2, 3, 5.4, coma 5, 4 degrees. Axles 6. No alarms. Length 6, 3. Mile 2, 3, 5.4 out.
1: NS 10 10 East, sector 235.4, no defects. I 67 6370.

Okay, 44, we're ready to copy over. 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Track of time is granted on the main track between Grand Crossing, Pushno, and West, WSTY, Pushno. To 1100, 11 knot, knot, CGW, over.

0: Next time, 604, 694 on the main track, right crossing Switchnow, west wide Switchnow. It's okay at 759, not 759, CGW. Over. That is all correct, over.
1: Four.
0: That's right.

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1: 4.2, northbound, no defects. Temperature 5.7 F. Total axle 4.12. Speed 32. Detector out.
0: Speed, that's otherwise restricted. Men equipment are in the clear, over.

Going to be a westbound on Main 1 as well. Williams, westbound on 1. Clarison to 7154 West, ready to go. Flying Sharon and Trap Hall to 9757, Mile Post 333.0, Mile Post 339.8 of the St. Croix Stuff, being assessed 7154 West. Man limits is past the red flag at 333.0, main track 1 without stopping, max out their speed, unless otherwise restricted, medical clear, over.

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0: JT4 Hertz to ferry, and I got check 10 and ready to copy over.
1: We got track time 409, 409, Ray Morse, which yes, main track, we have that until 900 over.
2: On the main, Raymore switch yes till 900 over.
1: Correct. And then we have check time 408, 408, Raymore switch no, the Monroe East switch yes on the main until 1000, 1000.
2: Wait, on the main track, Raymore switch no, Monroe East. Switch yes till 1000 over.
1: That is correct. And then the switch at Raymore is lying for our route.
2: Correct, and Raymore is lying for our route to the main. Oh.

Mike's house. All right, here we go. I'll get that request in for you.

Vincent LaCrosse, 7718 West, over. Which DTV do you have, over?

0: aerial wipe of milepost 116 only.
1: Sorry, I think somebody stepped on the over. Seven six nine three. What seems to be the problem today?

0: What are you saying? You left the oil stick or the dipstick and it's low on oil? Is that correct?
1: 5220.0.59 degrees. Axle 6. No alarm. Leg 6-2. Mile 220.0. Out.
0: Were you able to kind of pinpoint where that noise is coming from? Is it coming from the front end? Is it rear end of the engine? Over.

Absolutely not. Is there anything else you'd like to book today? Absolutely not. If there's nothing else to book today, have yourself a wonderful day. It's kind of a

0: Myers in Houston.
1: CNS 13, home at RTC, over.
2: Oh, Donnie, you got a copy?
3: Yes, sir.
2: Clear of the fall time.
3: Copy. Clear of the fall time. Yes, I'll be using
2: that. 8 down.
1: CNS 13, home at RTC, over. Morning, 6037, TGBO, associate with the train, Gunbar CD for any changes, 730 on duty, 1x1, 4427, total length, over.

Yeah, I won't be stopping you there. Good on fuel. Let's roll signal indication. Over. That's all correct. Only opposition 256 at Ladysmith. They got a work block again north of Pokies, so that'll be it. Oh, 788. I lied there in the yard. So only two opposing trains. Over. All right, no problem. Have a good trip. 13 RTCO.

0: Department, Benzie responding, over.
1: Yeah, CBKC Foreman heard us here. I'm looking to get signed in to your Form B for two pieces of on-track equipment to travel through on the main.
0: You're coming in real broken up there, over.

0: Foreman Barry and the Foreman Benzie, over.
1: Oh, that's a lot better. Foreman Benzie responding, over.
0: Yeah, we got a surf crew, two pieces of equipment traveling through eastbound. We're going to get signed into your Form B N5258 on the main there, over.
1: You said this is Foreman Barry, over?
0: Foreman Barry and Foxtrot Echo Romeo Romeo Indio Alpha November, over.

0: Sorry, you broke up on that. Would it be easier if you gave me a call there, over?
1: What's your number, over?
0: Hey, you can give me a call, 219-707-6826, over.
1: 219-707-6826, over.
0: Yes, sir, that is correct, over.
1: Train heard, if you copy that, over. Yeah, I copy. Thanks, over.

Mother West Arrow. Woman Loose, go ahead. Woman Loose is all clear of the crossing guard. Okay, copy that. An hour, Bruce Mitchell. Send the time in. Over. Thank you. That's right.

fire from the 77, 18 West, where do you go? Flowing direct track bolt in 97.57, 3 mile post 333.0 and mile post 339.8 on the same correct sub. BNSF 77, 18 West, main limit to pass the red flag at 333.0, main track 1 without stopping, max out drive speed, unless otherwise restricted, medical clear, over.

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1: 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Over.
2: All right, copy that. We got CPKC Foreman Benzie in charge of track code number N5258, November 5258. I'll show Foreman Hurtis as the other. 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Show former Hurtis signed in at 839-0839. That is all correct,
1: over.
2: Copy that. We got two pieces of equipment traveling east through your
1: farm vehicle. Alright, sounds good. I will see you here in a few minutes. Foreman Benzie up.
2: Copy that, over.
4: Yeah, copy that. Sign in at 839, traveling at restricted speed. Watch out for man equipment, over.
2: That is correct.

0: Alk, East Marker East, thanks. CPKC, Wisconsin, this metro. Yeah, I've got one request, Mount Kirk West to do this, but I'm going to... CPKC, we're going to dispatch at 356 inbound, over. Yeah, I'm told 945-10 on that cab, for you guys, over.
1: It is Biff LaCrosse, over.
0: Okay, copy that. I'll let them know. Thanks, that's right.

0: JC, Fort Myers, Marion, I got another track time when you ready to come.
1: Right, order.
0: We got track time 412, 412, Monroe East, switch known to New Lisbon, which you have on the main track, so 1030, 1030.

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0: Alright, we'll go track warrant 4022-4022, September 10, 2026, to the UP 7470, 7470 South, that's ETH. At milepost 144, MP144. Check line 1, track warrant number 4019-4019 is voice. Check line 2, proceed from Bluff to North NORTH, siding switch Harper's Ferry on the main track. 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South, that's ETH, siding switch Canes. 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North, NORTH, siding switch Harper's Ferry. 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Line numbers 1, 2, 10, 20, and 21, KDK.
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2: Correct. Thank you very much. You guys have a good day.
1: 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You guys be safe out there as well. For Vibenzio.
0: Track warrant 4022-4022. Total lines check 5. 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Okay, 848-0848 KDK.
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3: 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Down to Auburndale first, usual, 20 to 30, and then the one, over.
4: Alright, we'll get you on the standing, wait for a northbound out of JO. CN 5433, send an authority down here.
3: We got it, looks good, over.
4: Okay, got all that. Signal indication south.

Okay. All right. So you guys, you back on the head end, ready to go east coast?

KW.

0: Dispatch,
1: he's
0: on the Missouri West Tower, over.
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0: Yes, go ahead, Mason and Graham,
1: I'm looking for permission to take local control at River Junction proper to look at the

0: right, make two grounds located at Sacred Majestic proper and low control 853 DCW.
1: Okay, understood. Thanks, Major General.

71 got a copy. Over. Hey, good morning. Just wanted to clarify since I didn't think about it and just sent that email over, but we will need to leave 822 clear for 72. Just figured you probably understood that, but just wanted to touch base. Over.

GTW 5850, clearing the scene 9515, 9515 north, authority to occupy the Nina sighting southward, over.

NSF across, over. You can hold up for a minute. Got signal maintainer on main 2 till 9:15. Once he clears, I'll take you up over there. Over. Can't do that, over.

0: Alpha Cross, over.
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2: Two 56, they're out of Sheldon, only other opposition. 519, hopefully be clear by the time you get up to Ladysmith, and you got a 788 about to mark up at Pokey. That's it, over.
0: You want to do what at Sullivan, over?
2: No problem. That's 13 RTCL.

Yeah, so I talked to him. He said it was going to be the west end, so the west end was what was going to be cleared off. So I guess I'm just figuring you guys just land them where you need to. 72 does have a brakeman today, so they can just drop him off on the west end to protect their shoves and whatnot. Over.

0: cool answer and over. Copy that, 6642, stop for the ghost.
1: Mechanical answer and over. Go ahead, 1590.
2: Copy.
1: Engineer's front window wiper does not work.
2: Both six full and no reverse. I'll crank them.
1: Hey, we'll get it reported.
2: Dead 514, you guys are clear about both 5 full with no reverse. Correct over. Copy, 64, no reverse. Thank you, over. Dispatch, 43, you'd be ops, over. Hey, I got your time pulled up right now. Have you already seen the UP 5148 West Patch, over? Okay, got it. Yeah, I just talked to those ahead of Mopo 64, but you've already talked and verified 5148 West Patch location, correct, over? Coming your way now, behind the boat.

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1: Yard to the yard, cab 592 south on the 13th.
2: Give me just a second to call you some guys. 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

0: Seeing this 13, home on RTC, over. MRTC, we're just waiting on Sean to clear up north of you. Hopefully not too much longer. Or...
1: Restriction 9758 on the St. Croix subdivision on today's date. Between mile post 313.4 and mile post 309.2. Gives the BNSF 5644 east on main 1 permission to enter the limits. Pass the red flag at 313.4 without stopping. The maximum authorized speed unless otherwise restricted. And equipment are clear of main 1, occupying main 2 at this time.
0: Okay, I got it. Yeah, you're stacked in, so as soon as he rolls up or clears, signal location at a 19, over. Taxi, 13 or 2.
1: Safe trip, form an alpha.

0: Go ahead. All right, copy that. Head west. Thanks.
1: Six or 35, King Drake, over. All right, well, let's check it out here. Let me know what you find there, over. Seeing us 12 homing out.

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1: That's 773
0: RTC. 411.
1: Correct.
0: Copy. TCM. That's 13 RTC at 752. 0905 crew, do you happen to have a copy, over? I need to make sure you grab the right TGBO as they have a 529A in yard limits here. You're going to need 6103. Can you print those out if you haven't already, over? Okay, perfect. Yeah, they put a, an order on County Highway P there. Okay, I just want to make sure you had it. Thanks, over. Roger. 13 over

Good day, thank you.

0: Three go. Yes, sir.
1: Go to.
0: Copy. Come your way over.
2: Automated product at 606. There's one car on there. You be able to empty and release it. Hold it at 820. Spotted the one load at 830, and guess I'll need to know if there's any restrictions on that TPGX entry.
0: Red 43251480. Confirm, you guys are still clear, Mapo 64, Mapo 64, you got one more coming behind you. Copy, thank you very much, appreciate it.

0: Right, same 5433. No restrictions on that car. I'll fix that for you. Over.
1: Great. No restrictions. We are departing out towards Copperdale with two of them.
0: Sounds good. Thank you. Customer service out.
2: Thank you, Ramsey.
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2: You're welcome. Thank you. Control,

0: affidavit filed with my protection anyone within limits of traffic types and so forth. It's not for Grand Crossing, no, West Washington.
1: Not 922 CGW. Over.
2: West.
1: Is all correct, over. Oh, you're welcome. Let's do the case, you move that job.

7470, 7470 South, that's ETA. Confirms that switch line checked in normal position at 924-0924, KDK, that'll correct.

4.2. North bound, no defects. 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Total axle 4.20. Speed 3.8. Detector out.

Yep, okay, for you sitting in machine past the redboard at 339.8 main track 2 to start your work, okay, in and out as needed, and put you on the call list at 0930.

0: Yep.
1: Cessna 13, home on RTC, over. Cessna 13, home on RTC, over. I am over.
0: Over. All right, after stopping me, it's 5644, CP 3001. You have authority to pass signal to swing. Stop indication, main 2, main 2.

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Just waiting for 1300. 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

0: contract is across, so that's being worked out right now, over.
1: Mechanical services, one call in the diesel dock, over. Go ahead, 256, mechanical, over.

Copy that. 256, CM 5600, engine speed fault was present for reduced speed. So did you do anything to clear the fault, or did the unit just go back to loading normal? Over.

0: you with Scott Smith, Metro to Pullman Curtis.
1: Get a notebook here and I'll notify them if it's inbound that
0: whatever the roll up, I guess, you must have put in, and it won't let me do anything with it. It just gives me an error message.
1: Copy that, guys. Initials are RH at the Roundhouse Mechanic Well.
0: Do a voice release.

This is a dispatch from Missouri West Tower. Over. Wheel 25-298. What is the call ID? Wheel. That is a good wheel to get you out of the pressure.

0: Alright, copy that. Okay to proceed east on signal indication. Over. You're welcome. Is it okay for you to dispatch out?
1: Man, just come up here. We'll fill out this stuff. What was that, Johnny? I'm on volume, though. Just come up to our truck. We'll fill this stuff out.

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1: Go ahead.
0: 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Okay, and the mileposts, over?
1: The ladder. You said that was 3402 trailer.
0: Milepost CP 3154, over. Okay. I gotta hear milepost, over.

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1: I'm up on a point back three.

0: 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We'll get you out first.
1: Send 107.
0: Get the Northtown Galesburg out before you depart.

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1: Here you go.

0: All right, signal and case note. When you depart, driving will be clear for the flying log check. I move it over. Okay, you're welcome. You can see yourself. Yes?
1: Hey, Phil, I think there's somebody trying. I think the BRC Northtown maybe wants to crawl through your train.
0: Okay, so it'll be going to Marquette or Fortis. But it's going to Marquette, though. Over.
1: Check there first.
0: They got to pull in there, and they got the lights of the park. They got to stop and re-initialize for people to put a Marquette up, but they should be pulling here. Over.
2: North signal on occasional.
0: Okay, you got a 45-minute stop on the island, though, first, correct, over? Okay, copy that, over.
2: Did you say, all one, over? All right, here we go. 13, home on RTC.

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copy that. Ray, you're going to have a train coming through.

All right, 6642 West 380 copy. Former Veterans Gang 9 in charge of 9758 on the St. Croix Division on today's in Mapa 3.9.2, Mapa 313.4. BNSF 6642 West on permission to enter on the pass of the port at 309.2 without stopping. Maximum air speed, but I need you to observe a 25.25 mph from Mapa 12.6 to Mapa 12.6. All the equipment are from the main one, occupied main two at this time.

hear you. Say that again, over. Checked it out, didn't find anything. Okay. Copy that, signal's north, over.

bit lacrosse, over. Okay, it's going to be a little bit, probably. Got to get outbound out to this westbound stack train that's on Main 2, and then probably get them in before you go over.

0: 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Boom truck.
1: Copy that. Coming to.
2: Now you'll have to report it to the detective, sir. They take care of all the cars.
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0: CNS 13, home at RTC, over. Morning. 6085, 6085, correct TGBO associated with the train, gun by your CD for any changes, over.
1: Roger, copy that. We'll add an inspection to that bearing, and appreciate the info.
0: 21, send it down, track authority number 1679-1679. Take a look, let me know when you get that, over. Copy that. We'll talk to you at Rapids, over. I'm still here, over. CN 3041, over.

Okay, I'll ask him. I doubt it. There's a 8-hour work block north of Pokey, and then you got 1, 2, 3 ahead of you. I will ask though. So if I somehow am able to get you another nap or two, I'll let you know. Or just trying to let you know.

0: Dispatch 43, go over. Yeah, go ahead, over.
1: Did you reach out to the 5433? Copy that, appreciate it, thank you.
0: Copy that, and just as a heads up, we will be joint with Paul Wilson inside those limits, but I'll get this coming your way. I just wanted to let you know. Over. That's all correct. Coming your way now. Over. Copy that. Let me talk to the track inspector, and I'll get you one up that way. Over. Thank you. Dispatch 43, UPL strain, over.

Spanish 43, the Fuhrer. Yeah, just heads up, Jump 71's getting ready to head out of Adams, head up towards Valley there.

0: Donnie, it's Walter.
1: Okay, yeah, if we can clear about 10 minutes or so, that should work out just fine. Over. Yep, thank you.

Thank you, Lucette, Madeira West Harrow. 356, go ahead, O. Yep, I'll go over there now. Okay.

Captain Taylor,

Alright, we'll go track for us, 4024, 4024, September 10, 2026, 15 ATS 4736, 4736 south. That's UTH at Bluff. Check line 2, east of Bluff, to north and ORTH, sighting 16 of the main track. Check line 10, clear main track, last main point. Check line 21, position is following position in reverse position, north and ORTH, sighting 16. Track 1, 4024, 4024, total check 3, line number 210, 21, KDK.

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That's right.

Williams Yard Track Bulls in the 5757 to be Mumble 333.0, Mumble 339.8 on the same price of NSF. 6642 West, meter left, red flag is 333.0, main track 1, without stopping, max authorized speed, the flex restriction,

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1: Step across, east local, over. I got an empty grain train that's setting a unit out at Prairie du Chien. Is there any place in particular that you would like that, over? Yeah, the vehicle train that's tied down at Bagley on Main 2, it's eventually for them. They should be ordering a crew for that here shortly if they haven't already, over.

right now, and this is what the management power desk wants to do, set it out of Prairie. I don't want to get in it with them about it anymore. Over.

Okay, Main 1 East Business Track, correct? All right, I'll let them know.

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Over. Communication with the dispatch, Madeira West Tower. Over.

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1: Where you'll end up. So we got some trains in Marquette now. So we'll
0: 05, 140, 605. 22, 2 total of 3, THR, Bar, Surge, 421, 216.

0: you going to be going over the power switch here at Lower Sullivan from 12 to 13 track, over?
1: BL straight over. Engine head up, job 71, Zeta Adams heading your way, over.
2: Hey, copy that, it's clear in about 10 minutes here, over.
1: Copy that, thank you, over.

Maybe it's 6538 from Michigan Multi Change Directions, Lower Sullivan. Over. Y'all gonna set that engine out too there at La Crosse, or are you gonna do that at Lytle? Over.

Yes, I'm calling Chief Local, over. Mike Weber's asking what was wrong with the BRL at Cashville. He's going to go take a look at it, over.

solid portion bar missing and won't come all through. Okay, I'll let him know.

What was the customer's name again, over? All right, I'll have somebody reach out to them. Thank you. Customer service office.

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1: Single tech evener dispatcher, I found a really poor workmanship connection here in the case. Of course, I bumped it and the wire pulled out, and that would explain your track light, so I'm going to get that cleared up for you here. Over.
0: I thought it was funny that after you released your time, it came on. Over.
1: I thought it was funny that I was wondering why the strands were, like, pulled out of the eye. I was like, well, maybe this has been our problem with this stupid five-minute track light up here we get periodically. So I'm going to put a nice new crimp on this and make it all better. Over.
0: All right, sounds good. You will take care of my track circuit, over.
1: Yeah, thank you. Yep, that's correct. CBKZ.
0: You're welcome, Spectrum.

yard. I mean, I don't patrol anything in the yard. I just know if anybody's coming in and out. I-72 is there. J-20 will be there in an hour. I don't know. I think there's a ballast train on the Marquesa, but I haven't got a final on him yet. Over.

Copy that, over. Control at West Flash, level 20. Thank you.

0: Number to the rear, UP 8821, 8821 North, clear track authority 1679, 1679 at this time, is that correct, over?
1: The protection is J20, they'll be there in an hour, and they're dead at 1300. Are you going to make it back to La Crosse before that, over?
0: Signal indication north at Hilliard. South JO switch no, mile post 83, send it down track authority 1881, over.
1: By the stairs on the siding, over. You guys need to
0: step out. We'll start working on a cab, over.

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Canadian National 2311, 2311 East CST to Mount Bluff 163.

three, milepost 163, 163, and milepost 100, 100. Joining with M.O. Woodworth. This is M.O. Woodworth. Three, milepost 156, 156.

420 clear. Boom 6 clear. All right there, 6538 West, you ready? Former Benner, gang, pending charge restriction 958 on the St. Croix situation on today's date. Between Mapa 3092 and Mapa 313-4. Gives the beat, assess 6538 West on main 1, permission tender limits. Pass the red board at 309.2 without stopping at maximum price speed, but I need you to observe a 25 MPH from Mapa 312-2 to Mapa 312.6. Men and equipment are clear of main 1, occupying main 2 at this time.

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1: Over.
0: Hey, just confirming order very smooth, it's over.
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0: Howdy there. 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

0: dispatch 43, over.
1: Elster in the dispatcher.
0: Yeah, you see one patch, over.
1: Yeah, I see you just see four west, patch 103,
0: south west. Yeah, I understand the UP 2234 west, dispatch location, file tracks, all correct, over.
1: That is all correct, over.
0: All right, copy that. Time's going behind him, over.
1: Copy that. Okay.

0: 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Over.
1: Maintainer Johnson, Dispatcher.
0: Maintainer Johnson, go out, over.
1: Yeah, I can give you back that 201. I have it on the way. And 5336, November 5, 336, over.
0: All right, Maintainer Johnson, canceling TB number N5336, crossing working as intended. We'll show N5336, canceled at 1152, dispatcher TMM. Is that correct, over?
1: Dispatch Molson, N5336, November 5336, canceled 1152, 1152, TMM, over.
0: That's correct. Thanks for your help, over.
1: Yep, thank you.
0: Dispatcher, over.

0: All right, 7550 West, ready to copy. Former Benner, Gang 9 in charge restriction 9758 on the St. Croix subdivision on today's date between milepost 309.2 and milepost 313.4. Gives the BNSF 7550 West on Main 1 permission to enter limits. Pass the red board at 309.2 without stopping at maximum authorized speed, but I need you
1: to be at 894 West, Foreman Banksy, over.
0: Dot 6. Men and equipment are clear of Main 1, occupying Main 2 at this time.
2: Center 71, conductor on the main.
1: 4736, 4736,
2: South
1: SCCH. Yeah, CB 8894 West, looking to get permission to inform me, over.
2: 4 at 1159, 1159.
3: Sorry, what was that train ID, over?
1: CB Canadian Pacific, 8894 West, over.
0: Good repeat, 7550 West, have a safe trip, forming out.
3: 1 second, let me make sure I got man equipment in the clear for you, over.
1: Anybody?

0: correct, over.
1: All right, copy that.

0: RGB 8894 West. Ready, copy over.
1: Ready, copy over.
0: After verifying that all men and equipment are in the clear, Foreman Benzie in charge of direct bulletin end November 5258 between milepost 235.9 and milepost 237.5 Toma Sub, main track and controlled sighting, gives the CP 8894 West permission into my limits without stopping at the red border milepost 235.9. Proceed through maximum authorized speed. All men and equipment are in the clear. Over.
1: Hi, Foreman Benzie, charge direct bulletin number 5258, November 5258, milepost 235.9, milepost 237.5, to myself. Main and control setting gives the CP 8894 West, down to main permission to limits without stopping at the red board at 235.9. Get a maximum authorized speed, my equipment and clear, over.
0: That is correct, over.
1: Thanks, I'll be with the CP 8894 West.
0: Alright, see you here in a moment, Foreman Benzie.

PKC detector. Mile 2, 3, 5.4, coma 7, 1 degrees. Axles 4, 5, 6. No alarms. Length 7, 1, 4, 1. Mile 2, 3, 5.4.

0: Alright, CP 8894 West, look good by me on your south side. Over.
1: Alright, good stuff, thanks. Bye bye.
0: So, probably have a good rest of your day. Be safe out there for me, Vizio.

4736 4736 South 78. Both clear, track 1 4024 4074 at Global 7 1207 KK, that's just

0: Hey, Bernino, 255, there looks okay. Complete here, Tunnel City, over.
1: I got to complete, don't see anything.
0: Go ahead, over.
2: Oh, are you requesting their here between Tunnel City and Moreau, over?
0: I do want to sit down. I want to get on the west side of the tunnel, over.
2: Oh, okay. All right. I just was going to get a little more time myself, so if you get some, that's fine.
0: Just about to talk to Cody, over.
2: I don't have to get it. I just, if you guys, it's not my way, I won't be in your way. I was just curious if that was you getting it, over.
0: Do you want to get to how much time do you need there, you and over?
2: I don't know. I thought I was going to be here for half an hour and turn it in all day, but it ain't no big deal. Are you going to clear that one up? What do you get west of the tunnel?
0: Let me call you on the phone. I'm breaking up, over.
3: Yeah, Keith, it's forming. Okay, so I got some traffic time now. I'll get you logged in here in a second.
2: Okay, that'd be fine, Cody.
3: Roger.

0: I got that track of time if you're ready to copy over.
1: I-72. Yeah, 255 is about 45 minutes out of.
0: 431, it's on the main track, Monroe West, switch no. Tunnel City, switch no, and I have you logged in there at 1218, 1218.
2: Logged in, track time 431, Monroe, switch no. Monroe West, switch no, at Tunnel City, switch no, at 1218, 1218, over.
0: Yeah, that's all correct. I'm at the shop track doing inspection here, then I'll meet you up there at the gantry.
2: Yeah, right. I'm just putting a track light on is all I got to do. I'm not going to follow the track here, Cody, so I'll just be putting a light on over.
0: Okay, no problem. I'll take your time. She gave me an hour.
2: Okay, appreciate it. Thank you. See you again.

5-38. Correct, Bolton, 9757, to be pulse 333.0, I'm on pulse 339.8, I'm staying correct, so I'll be in a 7. 6538 West, standard limit, best red flag is 333.0, main track 1, stopping, next off, 3 speed, let's go by the 6 clear, clear.

0: Larden at Clay, Coach Katie, Kate Tyne there, Monroe West, Central City, both knows, and then I've got my own there, 432, Central City, yes, Dream Race, yes.
1: That. Is Cody coming through?
0: I think he's doing switches in town there, over.
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0: 428, y'all good? Center address, you guys copied that on the bridge, right?
1: C3 detected. Mile 254.0, coma, number 2, name 72 degrees. Axle 456, no alarm. Link 7098, mile 254.0, out.
0: From my post 312.6 to my post 312.2. Men and equipment are clear of main 1, occupying main 2 at this time.

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0: That's a good repeat, 7828 East, have safe surf forming up.
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Up in Granite, quick.

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1: What?
0: Parking this thing.
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0: stop, just give it press center, cadence, and run conductor.
1: Across 78, 28 east, over. Alright, we're going to go on 112, talk to the switch, please, over. Correct, 1300 outbound.
0: Guys, I should have grabbed that one too.
2: Link yard strip bulletin 9757 to level 333.0 level 339.8. Let's take right up. NSF. West, can you notice that red flag is 333.0, main track 1, left stopping, max off track speed, left otherwise restricted, medical clearance, clear over.

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coming north now, all out of Marquette.

Is someone calling the switch crew? Yeah, okay, come in 12.

I'm a standalone truck, which is a normal position on truck number 5240, Greensburg subdivision, the VMX 4180. Marsh 4, work between miles 188.5, miles 78.5, Charlemagne. I'm going to clear 1252. 1-2, 5 turns, TLS, over.

Alright, we'll track 14039, 4039, 7026, check line 1, track 14039, 4030, 4030. Check line 2, come out with 4030.

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1: Skyborg 4039, 403, 9163.

0: Case is dispatch informant with over. River dispatch informant with over. Case is dispatch informant with over. Yeah, I got a request for a Black River opening. Over. Informant with, I'll put the Black River okay to open within the attractive time limit. Okay, I'm opening the Black River, and you have a block on the board at Grand Crossing, name and name, at 1309. Over. You're welcome. I got an eastbound coming up on you there at River Junction West. Over.
1: Go ahead, over.
2: Are you in the clear, over?
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0: boom truck, Foreman Elstrand, over. Go ahead, boom truck Hawkins. Off track, in the clear, over.
1: Copy, off track, in the clear.
0: Copy. Hey, make sure you get your overtime approved.
2: Yeah, I just got it approved. I'm going to Milepost 35 tomorrow. Let your co-foreman know.
0: You're going to Milepost 35, huh?
2: Yep.
0: Copy.

Trey must have got an updated message here. It was a lift 59 on YL03. I have a permit 2 car number. Over.

Okay, so I guess let's talk to you on YLO3, LOTX, that's LOTX, 426-200, 426-200, 2 and including a TILS, that's TILS 0, 66814, 0, 66814, okay.

That's the

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4-0.

Bravo Track 4, 4043-4043, number 10, 2026. This is KCS 4821, 4821 North, on the Warren Gage. About both 133 and 133. Check line 1, track 1, number 339-4039 is void. Check line 2, proceed south on the gate, side of the chain, to the bus on the main track. Track 4 is 4043-4043, for the lights check 2. My number is 1 and 2, same chain.

check 2. My number's 1 and 2, okay. 1332, 133, KDK. That's right.

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SF lacrosse, over. After stopping UNSF, 3783, CP 3001, you have authority to pass signal display stop indication, main 2 to main 2, over. That is correct.

0: KC, Wisconsin Dispatch, you're being assessed 63978. You win one track at Sparta. You follow 1340 out of Raymore. He's on time, so 1417, he leaves the crossing.
1: Cross, we'll take one mean.
0: That's correct. 1333 is pretty late today, so not quite sure where you'll make it, but at least Camp Douglas for him. Over. Oh no, his equipment, they left. Let me look it up. Tax dollars hard at work over.
1: There you go. Alright, so we'll call him up, main, and, 1417 out of truck.
0: That's correct. You guys have a good night, if I don't talk to you again.
1: And then, fuel, do you need that at all, or you know there's plenty since we left for 4,000?
0: Yeah, sure, I said you guys were good on fuel, so. We got an outbound fired up for you, over.

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1: Somebody calling?

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Okay.

1 1 1 1 1 1 1 1 1 1 1 1 1 1 1 1 1 1 1 1 1 1 1 1 1 1 1 1 1 1 1 1 1 1 1 1 1 1 1 1 1 1 1 1 1 1 1 1 1 1 1 1 1 1 1 1 1 1 1 1 1 1 1 1 1 1 1 1 1 1 1 1 1 1 1 1 1 1 1 1 1 1 1 1 1 1 1 1 1 1 1 1 1 1 1 1 1 1 1 1 1 1 1 1 1 1 1 1 1 1 1 1 1 1 1 1 1 1 1 1 1 1 1 1 1 1 1 1 1 1 1 1 1 1 1 1 1 1 1 1 1 1 1 1 1 1 1 1 1 1 1 1 1 1 1 1 1 1 1 1 1 1 1 1 1 1 1 1 1 1 1 1 1 1 1 1 1 1 1 1 1 1 1 1 1 1 1 1 1

0: の制服だと。
1: One,

don't want to.

Keep it dispatch 43, got over. Yeah, job 71.

0: for dispatch 43, cut over. Yeah, job 71, go over.
1: Yep, I'd like to pick up track one number 74-97 with the box one. I will also need a box 12 66 at South Line for site. We got that XP right around the corner.
0: Okay, will you be able to leave a line for the siding with that being a spring switch there, over?
2: 1141. Need to go out on the...
1: line for the siding. I got a stop on the spring switch, so I'm hoping you'll be able to give me relief on that E-switch at Valley so I don't have to stop on that springer to protect that crossing that's got the XG on it.
0: Okay, give me a second here. Let me talk with 72 because they're joint with you guys, and since it's going to be under your new leader, let me get their warrant back. That way, when I switch you guys up, they'll have the right unit that they're joint with. So stand by real quick, over.
3: 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Text 269.0. Question on board for Banger. Next restriction.
0: Switch up their leaders, that way I can get you the correct joint person with them.

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I'll get you a new one here shortly. Dispatch 43, Jeff 71, over. Okay, stand by. I got Holkey coming up to finish his inspection now. I'm going to get him off. That way then I can get you that full warrant all the way down to Adams, over. Yeah, I'll get you going here.

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0: 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Dispatcher TMM, over.
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1: 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Dispatcher TMM, acknowledged by Conductor Elliott.
0: That is correct. Thanks. BKC, Wisconsin Dispatcher.

Yep, still going on. 21 on the clear for him to clear out and point back up.

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1: 396. On board. Pardon? No restrictions.
0: Okay, I'm ready for the council.

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Once they close, we'll get you further. 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Correct.

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1: 72 here, over.
0: Go ahead, over.
1: Yep, we came back to another warrant. We don't have any past 170.
0: I'm just getting started here. Job 71, what's your status? Are you guys ready to change your warrant? Is that what we're doing, or we're waiting on Hokie? I just took down an XG. I don't know if that's what we're waiting for. What are you guys looking to do there, Job 71, over?
2: I'm shoving back right now. 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
0: Ready to start your way or not there, huh?
2: Yeah, whenever they're ready to start their way, just give me an holler, I guess. I'll get all the way.
3: 8 feet over.
4: Just a little tardy. He just left Milwaukee, so I would guess you make portage for him, or
2: give a little portage behind him.
4: Sounds good. CPKC, let's get to the center.
2: I can't short myself off. I'm going for 175. I mean, you want to short me up behind me, or you want them 71 in the valley?
0: I thought you were going towards Adams Fort.
2: No, 199, 175. I'm getting up there shortly. I mean, it'll be a few minutes, but I should be off in 5 minutes or so.
0: Okay, gotcha. I'm with you. I'm just getting started here, so, all right. You'll be cleared in about 5 minutes. Thank you, Spectra.
1: Job 71.

0: Yeah, go ahead, Eric.
1: Hey, we got 105. We're told 822 is open. You guys actually get eyes on that? Is that the case? 822 open? Maybe we can pull in over?
0: Yeah, 822 is open. I'm going to... We got one more shove in the siding. I don't think we'll hit the other industry or the west industry switch. But I'm going to switch up by warrant right now and get a box 3 out of here.
1: I missed most of that, Corey. I just wondering for now if 822 is open or no. Yeah, 822 is clear, Eric. Okay, for now then we'll just plan on shoving in, or we'll pull in, if that's kind of keep us out of your way, over. All right, sounds good. Thanks.

Doyle.

one north and north east. Call 35, Apple 463, and we 153, Mark that sub on main track, track 14043.

0: Yeah, dispatch, Chris River.
1: Alright, yeah, dispatch, job 71 here, UP1899.
0: Yeah, go ahead, over.
1: Yeah, we are just ready to switch up our warrants, 74-97. We'll just need a box, straight box 3 now, since you picked up that XG Valley, wherever you can get it.
0: North, and RTH, 140, 140. Marquette, stand by. 7-5 available, so you're just looking for, you're ready to head back east, is that correct, over?
1: I got one more pull out of the industry, about 20 cars, and then we will be ready to head east. So if I can get 175 for now, that'd be perfect.
0: Okay. The Jet 72 wants to come up and play as well, so I don't know if it'd be easier just for me to do another joint warrant there, 170 to 175, or... What do you guys need as far for the whole thing there?
1: Yes, I mean, if you want to do another joint warrant, then we can all work together.
2: 140, Marquette sub. Come out plus 153, 153, Marquette sub on main track. Grab 1, 4046, 4046, go line check 2, line number 1, 2, 8, 2.

0: 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Again, this is job 71. 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Change it to a box 7, 170 to 175. 170, 175. Box 9 on there as well. 170, 175. Everyone agrees that works for UP-1899. Over. All right, am I just using PTC, or do you want a device as well, over? All right, UP-1899, here comes another warrant, over.
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3: CP detected. 5-4-0, coma, number 1, name 76 degrees. Access 404, no alarm. Late 6039 miles 254.0 out.
1: 397.
0: All right, here comes over.
1: 4047-4047. So line check 2. Line numbers 1 and 2. Okay, 1430-1430. Okay.
0: All right, thank you. Stretch up.

571.

You have authority in the Crescent Yard after talking with I-72, who is on the CP-7053-7053. They should be heading towards Bridge Switch, but communicate with them before coming in. Over. All correct, over. Yes, Tracy, over. 112 Axel Road. All right, after that, 255 clears, over. You up. Thank you. Yeah. I-72, I've got Mississippi going to have to open up behind 255, over.

Phoenix Customer Service, Stevens Point, calling the M752, 81 of the 10th, the NSF 7409, over. Have you guys departed yet, over?

CQ detector. Mile 254 point 0 coma number 2 main 75 degrees. Actual 20 no alarm. Link 400 mile 254 point 0 out.

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Across, enter Genoa radio, over.

Yeah, is this the inbound or outbound tour? Yeah, someone's coming out to get you, over. Appreciate you. Get stuff across, get us at 3783.

0: 1940, you're complete, over. I appreciate the listen, you're complete as well, have a good day. Thank you.
1: Line dot 822. 7172. Yeah, do you want us to get the derail back? Your line dot 822 currently.
2: East End derail? Yep, we'll absolutely take that order.
1: All right, East End, are you leaving off the main or coming back to the siding?
2: I think it depends on what you guys do. If you blast off now, we'll probably just use the siding. We can go down there.
1: Yeah, if you could, I guess, go up, well, at least go get that East End Valley switch back for us, that way we don't have to stop.
2: Are you sitting on it? You just can't line it back and run through it there, over?
1: No, well, we'd have to pull up 20 cars to grab it. I mean, we could do that. Just figure if you could do that for us.
2: All right. We'll take care of it there, Corey.
1: All right, thank you. What's that? 71?

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1: UNSF across, UNSF 3783. Yeah, you all ready to go, over?
0: RTC, over.
1: Alright, signal location, over.
0: 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Alright, S13, Omar RTC out.

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Yeah, 5433, go ahead, over.

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0: CPKC detector, mile 2, 3, 5.4, 7, 3 degrees, axles 2, 0, no alarms, length 4, 0, 5, mile 2, 3, 5.4, out.
1: Amtrak, 1340, no defects, pass 235.4, over.
2: Alright, is that it for you guys today, over? 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Thank you. RCL.

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1: 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Okay, well, you can go ahead and enjoy the rest of it then. Thank you. RCL.

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1512, 1512, 1512, 1512, 1512, 1512, 1512, 1512, 1512, 1512, 1512, 1512, 1512, 1512, 1512, 1512, 1512, 1512, 1512, 1512, 1512, 1512, 1512, 1512, 1512, 1512, 1512, 1512, 1512, 1512, 1512, 1512, 1512, 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

0: PKC detector. Mile 2, 3, 5.4, 7.4 degrees. Axles 4, 0, 4. No alarms. Length 6, 0, 2, 8. Mile 2, 3, 5.4 out.
1: NSF 6397 East, no defects, checkers 235.4 out.
2: Okay, Scott Pedro, UNSF 6397 East, ducking in a Cam Douglas for 149, using 1340 at Mile Creek, Kurt.
1: No, we're not.
2: Okay, it'll slow down production a little bit.
1: 149 at Camp Douglas, and then in at Mile Creek for the Amtrak?
2: No, 149 is meeting Amtrak at Mile Creek, and then they'll be headed towards you.
1: So we'll be meeting Amtrak and 149 at Camp Douglas.
3: Service?
2: No. You're ducking at Camp Douglas for 149. End of story.
1: The other Amtrak.
2: The 1333 is approaching Tamarack.
1: Okay. Tina said something about the 1333 in Camp Douglas, so that's why I was thinking... Okay, gotcha. She didn't tell me where he was at.
2: Okay. We'll figure out the 1333 part in a minute, but 149, then 8's behind you, but they're a ways behind you, so hopefully that's a factor.
1: I thought 8 was ahead of us. Wow. They're doing bad.
2: A little bit.
1: Standard.
2: So for now, 149 Camp Douglas, and we'll figure out the rest in a second.
1: Yeah, I already told you that twice.
4: Yeah, they're crossing the meds, honestly. So, I can limp you closer.
2: In case you've got some concern.
1: Thanks for the heads up, Josh. Appreciate it.
4: Yeah, I was wondering if there's like a gas station off the rail or something you could hang out for a bit. Probably another hour here, and then I'll get you going a little bit down the road. But yeah, 1700 call. Once St. Paul gets out of the way, we'll get you to the depot. And we'll see how everything works out in the yard and everything. I may just have you tie down main two, but it really depends on what the crap is going on down there. Over. I appreciate your patience, guys. Sorry about it. But yeah, once it clears up, we'll get you going. And if we can tie down, me too, I'd love to.

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Hey, K53, you have permission into La Crescent Yard. Are you going to need headroom, over? Okay, copy that. Signal indication, River Junction proper, over. He's back at Lakeview, so it'll be a while until he gets up there. A couple hours, over. KC River Dispatch Route.

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3: Mile 4, Camp Douglas. I guess we're taking the siding. There is no restriction, so we're out.
2: To westbound that have like zero time that we need to get in. And then they're really worried about the St. Paul that's about 2 hours away, so it's going to be a minute over.
1: Over.
2: We got it. I would be planning to get recruited around Chabonner or something. It's going to be a slow day over.
1: Are you ready? And I'm going to push out a track authority for the other side to your CDU.
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1: Just 9846, need to change that to the UV3890, UV3890, over.
0: Okay, 9846, I do show address to the Union Pacific UP3890 at this time, over. Correct, over.
1: Okay, if we could take up that 26-22, or excuse me, yeah, 26-22, I had a broken one. 6-22 on a box 1. A box 3 is fine, and whatever works from milepost 173 to 173, head west.
0: What's the work looking like, Sales? Alright, we're going to pick up track 1 number 26-22 with a box 1. The leader for job 72 will be the UP3890. I'm going to go 173 to control point XX, control point X131 for now there. Over.
1: Yeah, pick up 26-22 to box 1 to box 3, MC 173 to control point X131 for now.
0: That's correct, everyone agrees that covers your train, over. Alright, what's that ID again, over?
1: 0425098.
0: Alright, UP3890, another warrant. Still dry with the UP1899 for a couple miles, over.
1: Okay, be looking for it, over. 82-032, UP390, box 1, a box 3, 9, and 10.
0: Alright, looks good to you. You're good to you, there.
1: Okay, thanks. We're going to blast off here.
0: Alright, thank you. Spectrum.

All right, CN5448. I'm pushing it out to you now. Just look it over, make sure it's what you need. Confirm receipt, over.

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Get us up across, get us up 6315, over.

Yes, that's LaCrosse, answering LaCrosse radio, over. You should be about 10 minutes, over. Is it easier for them to grab you if I talk you by, over?

ATC at 2996, over. After stopping, BNSF 6315 at CP 2996, has 3 passed signal swing stop, vacation from main 1 to main 1, westward direction, over.

and that's 13 RTC, home and over. All right, just call me if you need anything. RTC out.

Sacramento number 4624052. 4162, 4162 North, and RPH, and Lopper 4169, 4169, 4169, 4169, 4169, 4169, 4169, 4169, 4169, 4169, 4169, 4169, 4169, 4169, 4169, 4169, 4169, 4169, 4169, 4169, 4169, 4169, 4169, 4169, 4169, 4169, 4169, 4169, 4169, 4169, 4169, 4169, 4169, 4169, 4169, 4169, 4169, 4169, 4169, 4169, 4169, 4169, 4169, 4169, 4169, 4169, 4169, 4169, 4169, 4169, 4169, 4169, 4169, 4169, 4169, 4169, 4169, 4169, 4169, 4169, 4169, 4169, 4169, 4169, 4169, 4169, 4169, 4169, 4169, 4169, 4169, 4169, 4169, 4169, 4169, 4169, 4169, 4169, 4169, 4169, 4169, 4169, 4169, 4169, 4169, 4169, 4169, 4169, 4169, 4169, 4169,

Okay, G20 is trains all put away, and you want the CP2320s put back in for your PPC, and then authority on the Webster, lead over.

2320 at the West Yard lead switch La Crosse has authority to enter La Crosse siding, over. Yeah, all correct, and block supplied, over. Alright, and okay to release J20 CGBO. Alright, thank you. CBKC River Dispatch Road. K53, go out, over. Alright, signal indication back into the yard at River Junction, over. 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
0: Pretty sounds good. The Alpha's on duty at 1550, so we'll have CS works out. Just bring it to the depot, and they're going to bring in the yard and pick up an engine, so just do a crew swap at the yard, but you're going to be on the yard lead, over. That's correct, and let me know when you're in your van, and we'll tell you where this Grand Forks is, over.

QP7472 west, mile board Monroe, next possible restriction 281.94B. 49 on.

0: detector. Mile 2, 3, 5.4. Coma 7, 3 degrees. Axles 3, 8, 2. No alarms. Length 8, 5, 4, 6. Mile 2, 3, 5.4. Out.
1: CP 74, 72 West, no defects, 235-4, 149 on.

so far, this is T-Rex Echo. 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Confident over.

Hey, Scott Fetch, you're losing the radio. Over. I thought we beat that one into the ground. 1333 there at Miles Creek. So. That's true. No. No intentions of keeping you there for 8 either, over. Ideally 40, so that's the plan. Over. River, they're approaching River Junction. You stop. Yep, I think we can make boards. I got a freight motor on 8, so they're not set speed records, so I think we'll be okay.

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Are you going to meet 149 at Madera? 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

0: CQ detector. Mile 254.0, coma, number 2, main 76 degrees. Axle 382, no alarm. Link 8478, mile 254.0.
1: 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All right, next pop, we should be 3199.

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1: South 16, locked on with 16, 27. 167 RDC, red hurdle.

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1: You got caught up with the detective there. Did you need that car released?
0: 1-3, is that correct? On the way to go. Alright, how long are you thinking on holding on to it over?
1: I copy that, I'll get this for you.
0: Alright, just send it to the PTC for the AP5013, is that correct, though?

Count 72. Maybe here you better hear. Do you guys have any work on the way back? Because Mara just now asked for a warrant here, of course. But do you guys have any work on the way to it over? Okay. I guess I'll keep it as it is over.

KC, River Dispatcher, calling KCS 4163 West, over. How long is it you're taking that light there at River Junction, over? Okay, copy that. Thank you, KC, River Dispatcher, over.

QSF La Crosse, BNSF 7828, over. Yeah, this is a 1300 crew, is that correct, over? Alright, we're gonna get it going here shortly, over.

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That's correct, thank you, KFC River Dispatcher.

0: CPKC detector. Mile 2, 3, 5.4, coma 7, 3 degrees. Axles 2, 0. No alarms. Length 4, 1, 4. Mile 2, 3, 5.4 out.
1: 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Polymore for Monroe. Toma. Next friction. Pull and beat. 281.9. Over. 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
1: I'll line you into the yard at River Junction. When you get up there, talk to K53. They're working on the yard over.
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Over. You're coming out of the East Yard Leader, Ice House, over. Alright, come engineer, comply with stop indication. Ice House, over. Stop indication, FTP 3001, over.

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0: any chance I can run back across and grab a fork from the cafe from here or something? 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

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Ready to copy up.

off 4055. Six other gates, 4055, 4055. Still not 1 out of 2 seconds.

detector. Mile 254.0, Coma, number 1, main 76 degrees. Actual 50, no alarm. Link 990, mile 254.0, out.

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Yes, CN 3330 L558. Good afternoon, TGBO. 6156 is a good one for the train. 1200 on duty. And if that's all correct, I can send a track authority to your CDU. Or

0: CP detected. Mile 2540, coma, number 2, main 74 degrees. Actual 20, no alarm. Link 394, mile 254.0 out.
1: 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Drag 1333, Sparta 281.9, actual.
2: All right, 2291 is all yours. 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
1: Alright, we can have Altoma delay the ball.
0: Departs Toma, delayed the block. 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
2: BNSF 7828 has permission to make a change of direction, CP 2996. Go back, are you going to clear Grand Crossing, or are you going to stick in Grand Crossing? Over.

0: Yes,
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0: Yeah, 576, sir.
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0: Cleared up down here, over. The dive four. The dive four.
1: Do you mean like they're physically not there, not in your truck? 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Alright, yeah, I'll take a look.
0: That's our guy.
1: Yep, thank you. Got you.

0: Get us up across, enter on the top radio. So it's bone dry with it dead?
1: Mile 2, 3, 5.4, coma 7, 3 degrees, axles 5, 0, no alarms, length 1, 0, 0, 1. Mile 2, 3, 5.4, out.
2: Track 8 east, no defects to 35.4.
0: Alright, so you just need to go east once the conductor's clear, over. Alright, permission to head eastward on 2996 when the conductor's clear, over.

KC River Dispatcher calling Amtrak 1333, over. The BN's got one on the diamond. Once he clears up, we'll get you going, over. This says S-T-A-C-N-S-A, over. All right, thank you, CKC River Dispatcher.

0: cut yourself off there. Try it one more time. Is that last message over?
1: CNS 13 RTC, home and over.
0: Right, tag it, low water pressure shut down, out of water.
1: CN 2616 now, in the lead. TCBO 6139 is a good one. Just one cancellation for the Whitehall sub when you're ready to copy over.
0: The unit will need work to the shop. Over.
1: 5765. Cancel. That was the 529A, 529 Alpha at County Highway T is in Paul. Milepost 165.07. 165.07. Showing that canceled at 1740. 1740. MRS, over. Okay, and the milepost was 165.07, 165.07, correct? All right, CN 2616, that is all correct on the repeat. And TGBO 6139 is now a good one, no exceptions on the Whitehall sub. You ready to copy an authority, over?

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0: Whiskey in 2616. That is all correct on that repeat. And here we go. Just give me a call when you guys get in. Thank you. Yeah.
1: Once you put it back up, you can fire the unit up. Just limp it to try to get across the crossing. I would not go above knot 3. It'll probably shut down pretty quick.
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1: It gives you a soft end crossing. Other than that, it's no good.
3: Ground, back 10 to a joint, over.
2: Okay. Do they stay on long? Oh, I was told 15 minutes, about 15 minutes ago, so I'll check in again, over. All right, thank you, KC River Dispatch.

gotta put water in, I heard. You got water down there, put it in there, too, that slump of them. Blocking two crossings, and nobody can hear. Can the case 280 get by you? High in the yard. And there's no way to get the water from where you're at right now. People out house to make it. Oh, okay. Alright, let me talk to people, see what you can do. Okay. Hey, K-53 coming over. The 280 attached to your rear, can they pull you back somewhere? Let me talk to River Dispatch, 280. TP-8743, over. So we need to get a cab down there for you then. I'm talking about train map, if you would ride a quick over.

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0: Hey, K-53, coming over.
1: Contact, over.
0: Okay, we'll make use of this dispatch to get ready for life so they can serve back in the yard, over.

0: water or what they sell that it needs water in this engine, over. Okay, so is that the bridge switch? I don't know. I'm just asking.
1: Alright,
0: do you need to talk to River Dispatch?
1: Over.

253, ask for mechanical, please, over. I thought the Hemingway talked to the director and somebody, I'll be right back, okay?

myself a crash, being at 78 over. Yeah, is everything going okay over? I appreciate you guys being at Cessna Cross out. Proceed westward, signal location 3164, just now let me know about the switches. And just understand all switches between 3164 and 3072. Main one or line lock for main one, you just put on correct over. I appreciate you guys. Signal location.

Central Cross, BNSF 4167, over. Yeah, it looks like they're not going to line you up there. Cross Grand Crossing, just in case. Can the engineer comply with stop indication at 2996, over. Appreciate it. We've got the pound drop going into CP transfer, and then we'll try to get your crosses to give us a light over. Get us up across the pound drop over. Alright, 3072 should time out here shortly. We'll get you down, solve in, and then we have to wait for this other signal timeout, so not a rush over.

0: All right. Do you have any way to get back into the yard? Maybe I could have I-72 come grab your engine and get water on it, over.
1: Yes, that's basically 3 feet.

Okay, copy that. They're only good for another hour. I have Amtrak and the bridge open. I'll get back to you here. Let me see what I can do over here.

KHC River Dispatch, you're calling Amtrak 1333, over. The PN said that train's moving 10 minutes ago, so hopefully he'll be clear any minute here for you to go over. Oh, copy that. Thank you. KHC River Dispatch, over.

0: South 72, see what you had for the other. Alright, you got two units and three empties in the middle room. Alright, copy.
1: River Dispatcher, K-53, over. Yeah, so are you unable to shove back on your own? Do you need I-72 to pull you back over?

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1: 3890. I guess we'll go west and then east in at 90 and talk to the yard. Over. Thank you.
0: CDKC River Dispatch. The I-72, would you be able to go over light power to River Junction and pull this K-53 back into the yard, or probably back to La Crosse? They need water on their engine, over. Okay, copy that. CDKC River Dispatch route. Yeah, if you could, that'd be good. Over. 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

Get us up across, give us up to 476. FQP 3001, over. Stopping BNSF 5476. FQP 3001 has 30 past 10 on plane classification. Main one, eastward, over.

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0: Lever and Shams, come in 2-3-4 truck, cut that out, off, get headroom over the diamond, shove back 102 to train, then depart, over.
1: Clear, over. Alright, copy that, thank you. CPKC, River Dispatch Row.

KC River Dispatcher calling 280, over. I guess the director said you might have two units that were supposed to be set out in Marquette. Do you give this K-53, over? Yeah, that's correct, over. Alright, is there any way to give those to that K-53 there, over?

KC River Dispatcher calling K53. I was talking to the train master here. He was asking if you could verify that there was no water in that engine, over.

0: 3, are you able to shove back? I guess this 280 has two units to give you. Over. Okay, copy that. I guess try to shove back if you can. Over. CKC River Dispatch Truck.
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After stopping DNSF 9179, that's all one has a third pass. 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

0: BNSF, LaCrosse, BNSF 5476, over. Yeah, did you call the PTC desk by chance, over?
1: Alright, awesome. 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Have a safe trip, BNSF, LaCrosse, 7.

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2: 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Blocking protection has been applied. Over.
0: River dispatcher up.
2: That is all correct for the CN-3330. Thank you. Just give me a call when you guys get back then. RTC out.
1: All right, we'll put it in. How long are you going to need a grand crossing?

Thank you.